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3: Okay.
2: Meaning, Sebi and KB and Tottenham co-relegation. Then non commit my ship van heck a money.
4: Maybe they tell me they'll be sort of going against it. I'm sort of going against it. I'm focusing on my players.
3: I'm going to hang and I'm going to pinch. Oh, but born on this argent, I know.
4: Kuti Romero.
3: Kuti Romero. Adjum bonu ni timu.
4: No no adjum banya adjum bonu mu tu sano sano.
3: Akwano
4: musi omo bonu.
3: Mesu onai su oku bika.
4: Ah sa unga sa.
3: The club says other than an on pana.
4: Eya re South American leagues you know.
2: So I don't know.
4: That's why
2: I just think that Barcelona timu ya correct center back.
3: That because
2: I think that
3: the Jamo Amori
2: Amori offer two teams now. Like I've always said, Ayala doesn't agree fully, but I think that Barcelona has less squad quality as compared to Madrid.
3: Okay.
2: But the difference is the manager. The Barcelona team service has core issues. Like a crazy can one. Barca should win.
4: Probably one day we will have to have time from goalkeeper to defense.
2: No.
4: But you are saying, sir, on any debate, yeah. So I don't want us to start. But I'm saying, sir, may have Obianim, my stance on Courtois as the best goalkeeper in the world,
2: yeah.
4: Even though Adama Real Madrid. But Barcelona one Garcia, you can never tell a typical Barcelona say, oh yeah, inferior when it comes to the goalkeeping department. What did America say? So our Cesare as the number two, now our Lulin as the number two. No Barcelona person, America just say one Garcia, Cesare, yeah, inferior to Courtois Lulin. Every defense now, remember the only defense here, why one? Rudiger is aging. Omunyo Obia now they have to extend his contract.
3: Militao so
4: Militao Brasa Okobaya no be bra. Iti omu place near wan wan. Mo mefod near wan. Kamavinga. Chiomani.
2: Omu
4: place near wan wan. Omu be good.
3: Omu me mefie. Omu me mefie. Ye mefie. Si bi jama on ye. Omu me mefie. Adewo ye to so de afifie na house of folk. Ano am said in common no aba house apart with omu head coach ni the technical setup ni na and did Dramani and Omo Makano. Now come your parent or bet church in Simukakra as to why I'm a comprehensive review, no? Omujo opinion, no, a crime. Yet your parent on a casa, Edema has of Gna Yentuaso.
5: Maestro, sir, option from an ordinary point of view, because the ordinary, as a from Pujinachi, not a Oshana, you understand. Because I say, oh, Babo competition, and I say, Babo into a league, where the third is here, then it means that there shouldn't be anything wrong with that, you understand. If you also look at it from the point that, look, this is Accra Hassle, so we don't go into competition, say we just want to go there and compete. You go out there and say we just want to go there and compete. You go out there and add
6: it. Any motor, any bicycle, only me root, baby. Because you're burning them, sir. On them now, what you say? It doesn't work like that. That is the mechanism. And you know, your structures in Nankasana are weak, you know, besides structures, you know, are weak, you know. Problems, you know, now, are young on nine. It's unfair. Or does any now no authors, you know? Only say, I don't see a room. You're all better on the swing, you say, see a room. Ah, we'll see that. No. And son of staff, no. And Jinipa me and son, I didn't see a staff or no upon 5 o'clock, no. Because on any session, the train, a bubble bed 3-4, no, my phone, before I know my shots here. And G, or go few, and I love Bianca and Chile, and Saturday, home management. And G, go on your long holiday, 12 from Thursday, and then I had it. On your answer, I said, blocks, bed 1,000, if we missing 410.
7: It'll be unto.
6: Move about 3 bedroom, no, or the blue roofing.
8: And Tinacha said, Mr. Moncote, Mampania, some more dear to Jasset, Yabeshena, which I said, or Nubit Jim, and Rabbe Yer Juma offices.

0: so you were Juma, one year with Juma, so chamber Yedra. Nessa, and near many be a honor more. Yesterday, I come and penny, Tiasi, a papentin obey you, such as some will say, ye dear so chamber, my from near walking.
1: That may make practical the CEO assembly hall. Aha.
0: Mr. Mongote, is that practicality? No one here, they hear Juma say. A dear no near what fem was some near come and penny so no, what any statement na near what fem no deca, and I'll soon tell them who I will catch it as a derby. See at the co officers a soa or mono, Shabrikura, or Mudipo, Juma says, and today I say, Mampenia was all trained. Kind near Matia Sianza and about local governance, Nessa City Planning. No.
1: Well, sir, information, Okra, another information, dear man, all the material. But in reality, no, and yet, better, sir, Sandy Canon, so building inspector, no, Nipana Ocidano, and a Michelin, Ocidano Thursday, and you may, and now Friday, and you may, maybe a holiday, long holiday. And to assist a box in this minta kubuo. And to over Monday now, our bed, mano. Uber come before a coffee or daddy. Who are who call inspection and Casa Unica or the conspection? Which is really a kakaka and you only am here now for party. And he who what this car kakrano so sha Uber Casa de oh and I'm a koha and I last week me koha and this week me koha. Na or better not koha, no good and yegusu. 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
1: 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A coin cry, yeah, you know, better, you know. 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I buy a court, I buy to mean Womudengo, I'm not trying my court, no, I'm a ruling answer. Andy, a court in Zambia, and also Zucrano. All the material. Andy, yes, Accra issues, you know, yeah, your structure defect, Ankasao, because I won't. Assembly 300,000 people in the assembly room. Now waste management, Papa Biani wa, and we are about 40% in the back of Gotham. I'm an atoku.
0: You. 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
2: 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some one your beam. Now, no more behind the bathroom, my name's a branch of ya. What you have to get a tough way before to find some air motor, you will cut that. Nipabon for be a codina bois. I didn't quite free and some woman you imagine motor, Rumuya, Makoton, Okada, no 3,000 Ghana citizens. 3,000 Ghana citizens, woman come over by ya. And the police for you, Momoko, you repent, say, chill. And a chrome of forces said, you know, a man is under you to my bear. Said you want to rain and chrome for any was met to connect for Bonifu Sumo Mutrimti. Bonne, you want to see a tadre, Womaja Branton and Coffin and some. No, quite on a 3,000 Ghana CDC. Nanny or no, so a mobile panic water, says Stephen, Babu Mustafa, and a police force that wouldn't my mamma was a mamma, wouldn't the other said the Embravo Kruma. eight woman to me, Yama Mabunun and Farm Ranch, Oma, and some, and yet you paint to only a branch and Quakusi, and Mabuni Muni, I'm so Kotoka, Pio, Matuqua Pai, Nani has in so Broca, so Bromeka, so Pampa, Omotata, police for now, 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
3: Country Ghana Police Force Headquarters Intitulu Ane Nkoko Police Service Sir Medi Apology Kasiya Ana Emaom Sir the CNO Anche Ye Mantina Adi Amoye Ano Bubo Omo Glasses Ane Dia Kika Kama Anche Ye 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BNCBO. Now, Mantia and about so, and say a post for a monfun in the BBA or say, BR, yes, I didn't be an Ombiano, actually nominated this at the Embrasino, in civil choir.
4: You for now, Okuma, Omade, and Mrashoman, Mabana Mantia. If you now make us say, but be out them rather show, sir.
5: Nobody, I find.
4: Then, dear Mamma Cassa, I said, a classic cray, Bunker saw her, you saw enough more, crook will be brave, a care of Moshia. And so that be a classic, any who a TV so, a classic, or any a tea and car radio so, a classic, and a gun a bind. 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
6: Yeah, your pede, your president John Dramani Mahama, and your professor Nana Pukwajman, vice president, where you're many in any day. Commander Sugar Factory, no, when you see Minister of Trade, Agri Business and Industry, when you see Mafi, no, from President's Special Initiative, announced the 24 hour economy. Of Kashasi, send the ministry, no, you have forgotten number, Kono do, you have request IMC. Oh, yeah, one reporter, what they come on one day. One bomber, do not want my son, can, or your IMC report, no, or your right information commission, you actually examine one. First time you turn one cafe on, you turn a reminding letter, second reminding letter. Na reply was the bay and day. Won't two na in summer IMC was the bay no one can and some other one for me and another one may answer and can report on any year who day. It's nothing you are ministry no one pedal worker chain. You know, my me or share or yeah, trading industry do or say farmers no initiate in Kumama. Yeah, yeah, certified war a year in the middle. But obey, you only share 1 minute in.
0: Ayo, any na na kwa ndi tu jasa swafu awabe kura die. 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
1: 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And the work up, let's go, Wom, Kumi. They say, I cut 10 days, you.
2: 10 days.
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1: 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Asai Abakan Sani say, "Womu ye ye training ano jiku epra
2: ye
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2: Enti se dia kongkongo.
1: E se dia kongkongo. 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Oh, walk up no, or do you mean to Because and then a FIFA say, and now Christiana Joe, while I'm for their mano. Next, only a ready sober call a cup no. Then a deadline,
2: to
1: the kind of photo casino.
2: And then you've been so
1: about the name. But I don't see any plano, what plano, also the queer player beer. Say, yes, sir, what pradia, you come moi. And what that experience no okita that leadership qualities na jiku a player ko betimi akọ but the prop now there obekwu bi na a prawe no e yade bi e wan hweya na a majiku antimi ankopie mo enka ohwe your last work up aye ko ye e okata no players e wo mo no jiku aka ho apart from ono no mienu make say left back na pe And that's all when you know that's room. Oh, my say go my way last World Cup crowd, but who credit what you make a year provisional squad?
2: Hey, yes, I'm
1: 80. I have a Hosem, Obompire, Noah Kai, Yenia, Alexander Jiku, Sebaya, and who bet me a tunnel. Na reporter air panel, your best side TBM, no, Nanny, as you and your way, said ye, no, who atona, who bet me a call cup, and Tisadia,
2: Ness Empire, one and the womb.
1: They said Empire Ball. They said Empire Ball.
3: Obekobi.
1: Now the Obukubi, Obukubi, yeah, how do
3: I know Obukubi?
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1: 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and literacy numeracy skills, phonics and sight words, picture reading and coloring, and a primary one, equipping primary six, and so your English language, mathematics, science, creative art, history, or your serious publication, and umano, and from pseudonym, number from via can kaya, unyantias, yes, from kum, or your serious say, but be a ubia, say a cra, and a kumase, and a reading piano, for 0555 313 658, and a 0249 411 234. Na yedibe bro, emu fredi nina se, e yo Orion Cyrus publication, if you say, how poor papa.

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4: Esra so na na daku aduma ko the second terminal ho.
1: Bibi ni die.
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0: Am I had a share gun, Mamma Baby dear, we are watermen come, Mamma. 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
0: 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I don't see me ma e busu enyina happy new month. 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Make it a must to say you will definitely make it. 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Big mama atana say ewa ha. 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Bi ay fine. Okay. 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Okay. Lady Gold, what want to say? Yeah, that Christ I say. 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But the assembly say free jimu. Say yen kwa mrani yamra meti. And now, Obano, Waba, said the Michelle Bon, made me bosh so. Mammy, want to say? Oh, yeah, dear. Ah, yo. I really none of you are the young team come on with you, dear Neko.
2: But your honey said, Minnie, me crony of ye, but you need papa to have a punitive. Or worry, second wife of you. Now, media, mean come on ye, she, one, two, milkum, no many in our met it to work. 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
2: and a cray.
1: I'm from a fan to my
2: break.
1: As I said, I'm
2: break.
1: Oh, yeah, I'm a film. Oh, papa, say, I don't forget. So,
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1: mi hu the value with that case
0: ni u who won the value with that age and that case?
1: Case.
0: Okay. Ah, okay. When our age? When you have this thing?
2: 35 years.
0: 35. Enti, me call Dramani who be sad to see ya. Yeah. Be a woman. Obedi ya tumse wa yosa.
2: Me
0: ba chai. In she
2: fry. Me ba.
0: Hello.
2: Me chan chan chan.
0: Hello? Adramani, what hello?
4: Yeah.
0: Dramani, good afternoon.
4: Afternoon.
0: I want to say.
4: Hello, okay.
0: Christian, Daro, my young way, what
4: happened? Yeah, I'm good.
0: Oh, baby boy, I'm coming. I'm coming anymore, Grandpa. What's your name, Nadia?
4: I'm not sure.
0: Un wo baba ma no kra no o ma ne ne na bie ma mpa afei moja betu no ampa moja etu no o baba pa me awo ne pane ebone ade de na wasi wode aye wo
4: mama afem we mo pe bi ani
0: enti na no kra bi ani mfise obai ka on fu kan fi ba bi owo yi ma ha oba afia da no wasa ba nenso
4: I'm a friend.
0: Hello,
1: I swear, what's the one panel?
0: I'm going to say, to be in this situation. In fact, if say sapa say why is Libya to be bad, yeah. In fact, it's a sad thing. Sad is really I could not confirm me say sir, na me had it. Because who is also a crack and say na wo fi ba. Eh wo ma me nchan ana.
2: Me
0: kon, kon me mami. Wo ma me wo. Wo fu kuna dis say.
2: If you send me phone by them, you know, by my friend, I'm going to send it.
0: Send the music. Okay, until the last time I would do any phone, what do you say?
2: I need down on my feet, by.
0: I did bear say. Bear boss me say.
2: I bound a pimple. So when it's dainty, I come back 2 weeks.
0: 2 weeks, pay. And I'll free you. Then I'll free you.
2: And no problem now.
0: Problem there here.
2: When I will be coming, tell my mint mint nephew, I'm making me money in Amsan. Or tell me a man in one, I'm making one in a pier, Johnny.
0: I tell you, I'm telling you,
2: I'm telling you,
0: Ma men kwa mu man so na men hwe misrew men fresa wo kire wadwen me kwa atitivi nzumbo na mai na be da che mu ntro na afu atimi afre I have been say ma men e se bia e bia na achem entro nine minim abaye e friend na dia yidia mo ma ye hunu se de o connect sa na pom na pom din to say obi nim no wana e wo sample temu ho Se nya nya be ma no dia na be ma no ahoma no kwa na de fe no. 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
0: Now, oh, quiet, no more cassanature.
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0: 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To be a soft be a shed and flows or bumpire man or mark and jibby other.
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2: Madame,
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1: that be me diagnose our spirit him
0: our sunsun mo
1: yeah me hwe
0: ani ka ho amen kwa ho manu so mre 0322083581823 0322083581823 Mammy shall say, Benyo be a frimpotemo, obi a bana. 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As I'm cry, who passes, who couldn't so cry a friend I won't fa.
2: Ah,
0: this is
2: me, but I'm
0: fine.
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0: mere
2: by heart. I'm
0: be some. I didn't want to be an infant by heart.
2: I mean,
0: when you're by heart, put him by heart.
2: And
0: yes, she and yes, she and yes, she
2: and yes, she and
0: Mami ya ni edini mu.
2: No.
0: 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Nadia ni ehwan ya.
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0: 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Edi be na wo ID card so.
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0: Oh, mammy, number two. 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Not saying, you know, I'm a dear to any no. Anna, mammy, hey, hello?
5: Hello?
0: Men of Udin, Badi Alfresi.
5: Because of the country, we didn't be Solomon.
0: Because of the
5: country.
0: Canteen, but you know what I mean?
5: Oh, you can't know. Hey, oh, quack, I was saying.
0: You know, baby.
5: Minim de pa.
0: Eddie, minim no.
5: Oh, ne, pop, you can't tell the one in King.
0: Then.
5: E tonya ma fi ni se nyama.
0: 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Ma me in come him. 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
0: Mm, Sabre, and get a mom when you know. 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
0: Okay. And my media teams are from my word.
1: With the pharmacology desert. And see, I said, Oh, no,
0: Okay, and the final year for rapid improvement pharmaceutical spring test road and now your warrior Ben Royal House Chapel pharmacy shop will be a mubenya biato your number near 0536 661432 pebi now so bobo na emwa wakama kama pa Dan Miller Company Limited was a TP mixture no any.
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1: And yet, so be an issue, but you so be of our normal when you're typhoid. 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
1: And when you know, and when you pump, and you so be of our normal, I didn't win your problem. Tinum super, said a bay also be a num superbiano. 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
0: Okay, or 500 ml 20 liter jano. I face such a Timudian in a B. Open the door to a fray was 0552 250290. Tap and hop, I will cheer Edrugana.
1: The Patrogana, as I say, you're con high tech. You are a debuwa up to our chair. Oh, we see Kenny Nano as a walker so. Oh, for taxia and not trotra. And one is over the ashim. Si kambi na fe a paso 2 CD or the abeju sika 10 million.
0: Okay.
1: Or the fagu cardinals. Of what taxi now the ashim near TF room perfe.
0: Okay. Well, no, a free of charge. Me pacho what da. Oh, she say, yeah, offices nibi wa amekom city style building nimu. Sansuna Edum Boss FM station. And at Atonsu High School Junction. Fray, our number way sooner register. Yeah, bediani and register. Register for free. It was 0535 125004. Or set up a so keke na fuka. Oh, banadi suyenti na Orion Cyrus publication.
1: But on your crater, you are a crater. 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
0: Eventi ya champion bebacho Black Stars ya ko eya World Cup na no ya eya PSG se PS1 why team need to say so long we boy nbi amone in for the boy me ba tobo PSG ni here boy me say wote ya ni nyere ka se ya ko mo e na se o beba no ama wo ko se okunu nje nti team ben na nebo okay do the yam fan no to team ben na nebo PSG ne here na ebo
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0: 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Beautylicious by Jess. Why am I fine? Me tea, me makeup.
1: That's right.
0: It's done by Beautylicious.
1: But no one to me more by your bar. Umbe book minipa. You couldn't obey the one I'm not so once or by air.
0: Okay.
1: To my Beautylicious. SSU. When you to me, when you dear. Yanko Pompo ban. Yankopo ani oba ho adanse o de manipa.
0: Okay.
1: Me maye ni hu oba ye hu.
0: Ah yo. As I'm tell machi anu no ala.
1: Oh yeah.
0: Okay. But fam sa. 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Galani.
2: Mama,
0: what's the former mommy?
2: Me back on my people.
0: What say? Obey. What why did you have a modern alcohol hospital pay?
2: Oh, looking at one, I'm back, sir. I'm out. Look out. What's up, alcohol? Now for them. What does it have? I'm not buying. Go buy, sir. And I don't know. Yeah.
0: Okay. Okay, Mr. Wild, first registration will be to me amount up to 2,000 Ghana cedis. Beautylicious by Jess. Why am I fine? Me tea, me makeup.
1: That's right.
0: It's done by Beautylicious.
1: But no one to me more by your bar. Umbe book minipa. You couldn't obey the one I'm not so once or by air.
0: Okay.
1: To my Beautylicious. SSU. When you to me, when you dear. Yanko Pompo ban. Yankopo ani oba ho adanse o de manipa.
0: Okay.
1: Me ma ye ni hu oba ye hu.
0: Ah yo. As I'm tell machi anu no ala.
1: Oh yeah.
0: Okay. But fam sa. Pacho o ya fixing and wig installation. 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Galani.
2: Mama,
0: what's the former mommy?
2: Me back on my people.
0: What say? Obey. What why did you have a modern alcohol hospital pay?
2: Looking at one, I'm back, sir. I'm out. Look out. What's up, alcohol? Now for them. What does it have? I'm not buying. Go buy, sir. And I don't know. Yeah. I can't see.
3: Okay.
0: ase wo pia ne ba no afira brosan so steps so ana no osuro nti na ne kunu ni wo ana no wo di akora ne pie kwada masalachi
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3: abosan ye wie ye
0: na ano okoy kwati o police station ye ba che o
2: thank you Daddy, I look at me, and you know, when I come, you come in the office in Bumama. Nimga, and I say, what I'm open, Munica, look at the number of home, and said the land, and
0: see me more. Catch that, we'll catch it all, Banner say. You ever see a tin and one, sir? Your friend won't
2: fat.
0: Ah, what come you are singing out to say? Oh, why, Jim, how on a dear? I just will be my funny free apple. If so free, I know I'm a dream in China. We'll be held responsible. On one a buyer, dear. But so far as a worker, we'll be held responsible. On one a buyer, dear. But so far as a worker, is our fuka by a theater and a name.
2: I'm
0: not saying,
2: let me go back. What is it? A
0: city, and then I won't say what to a drew. We are there, we are.
3: Sir, oh, better me do my meeting. I'm parampara to me do many men in a city. Oh, fear, but lie. Me come be your shemechi. Made my hem hang in 92 degrees. A jum bonini would didn't pa be man or two.
0: I need to call what you call what dear question.
3: Maybe I have a book of
2: food. I don't go off. Well, I'm over. I go off. I don't know what it
0: Aja, me bato bato. 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Oh, Damani.
2: Mama.
0: Fra, u obano ne kachwe ne se. 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
0: 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When him send a ban what be a say be more na me that's it. Because as a on one kunu ko mo ne kwa duo we na no nani
3: as a what busa na san some o kenya ni kunu
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0: this is absurd
4: because I Friday no I was there, bro. Now, guy, we have friends saying,
0: guy,
4: producer, sorry.
0: Yeah.
4: A free week.
0: Okay, say.
4: Bema no, I can say, we have a problem.
0: So,
4: the next year, I man did not connect my mammy. Into a no cramp, I do, and I say, I saw the catcher and say, we knew, baby, a bit me a boy. A man can say, can any bed you? Ti se asare ni betumi akyere no ba bi ofi se ebe boa yeah
2: na mo ko check
4: o se
2: ah mo fami ko hospital we go mean say oba ta ti se me makuta nkwala 9 me ba me first born was 16 years
4: oh na me wo ho
2: first born was 16 years
0: calm down
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5: problem
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2: Mo gwa mi kunu ni papa na mo fami ka hospital ni hwe se.
0: Kame ko ni bi o de o mu de na o mu kan de menfi o mu.
2: Kentompo o mu de twitwa mu pese mu kumi ni mi ma.
0: Kafra. Menfi o bi a wate. Ah? But one thing I don't really understand is when people are going through mental health. Ni afa ne say ye sunsun ma se. Mi pa no oboda mu se sunsun ma se. Ah, and then you may be from where you see where you no. And you know, if I were here, some pressure would cool me money heat to be a bag on the streets, no. It's me come one, come one, now. Where you are someone in Zambia, who was Zanzibar, so now, who to Choco Beach, here. Who be say better, sir? It's when things are going wrong, we the first things we need to do, be a soon soon, master. Nasunsumuyase. What the sabos are doing, not say. We are not saying, sir, you need soon soon money and my own and call home.
2: Okay.
0: Yeah, we'll soon summon some more, dear. But this situation must be treated at the hospital first. TikTok, guy, you're the same po. Baby Jet, any of the tier that guy, no? I can't know about the man view. Why running one view street? And a boy enough guy in classmate, no? And what fun, and as I say, I did not call rehab. It's a whole boy now. Why you come? Mental health should be taken seriously.
5: That is a comedy will be as my mom poem.
0: Tell me, you know, sir.
5: Tell
0: the media, it's here. I
5: recommend you.
0: I said, okay, we'll be on poem, I'm on a paper. Yeah, me pesica.
5: Who pesica?
0: Ah, okay. Scary, as I say, and as I say, a pump. Near coffee, because ever boy. What are you, home, and mammy, what's a neighbor? Uncle Mono, or and a mammy, Runesia. I mean, it's a way so positive, not can negative, no, maybe at the day, and as a nano, Yabrego. 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Maybe I am fine. Ubet me, I can say, and I can't remember. Every day, I don't know. I'm
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6: baby I want to say I wait to if you were also our satellite satellite so my coach my one in me hun
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7: yes
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7: yes I don't answer
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7: Excuse me.
0: Pacho, say. Part of Ben saying, Pacho, then I'll pass a wound.
7: Or so, I was my brother. I'm say, like, I want to know the particular person I'm in the cross.
0: Weren't you called this morning? Didn't you receive any call this morning?
7: I received this call, but I forgot the person that I spoke with.
0: Hey, then you are talking to a human from Israel FM.
7: So, what is there? What happened? So,
0: Okay, Wadaroma, what was say?
7: So I am on life or what?
0: Oh, yeah, said yeah, I'm so stressed. Hey, you gonna fool.
7: I want to know that am I on life or what?
0: What will make the difference if you're alive or not?
7: Am I on life?
0: Alive.
7: You should alert me before putting on life.
0: Ade asem kra ni ni mashallah asem ya ya frawo dada ni waka suppose are frawo so it's just
7: a presenter before I've been a presenter before but you shouldn't allow the person to put the person online
0: please this is not how we structure our work we call you we give you the alert and we give you the exact time we're going to call you into your frawo and let us bring a group
7: listen to me listen to my opinion I just want to know. I'm not angry. I just want to know that am I on life? Am I on air?
0: You you're on air, please.
7: No, it's not a professional way, please. Excuse me, I can't be able to talk to you. Sorry.
0: Tanga, you can't be able to talk to why. What about this funny babble and wahine? I can't be able to. No, mamma, I mean, in Casa. Ah, that was some to cry your cockot. Your cockot, a whole crowd would do a grow contempt to bet you. Your you know, no mind for no money. Your cock. What is wrong if you are being called on radio? Eh, day, eh, day. We are just trying to make be any mammy. Hello?
7: Yes.
0: Why in a Bawadarumo? Ganose in the Korea.
7: Am I on live? I can't hear you.
0: Hey, new month, pa.
7: Hello.
0: Hello.
7: Hello.
0: Do you hear me? Okay. Safa, and so. And I'm in the over pombe on one. What you can't hear me? I'm saying, come and say, Mammy. Husband, or ex-husband, the waffle in the sun. Now, a couple of who say now by, I want to mean me, bro.
6: Now,
0: walk off, catching your camera for.
5: I'm going to fuck out the donkos who got a bro.
0: Ah, am I on live? I said, you say.
6: Just so.
0: Only my mom on live. Evangelist, am I on live here? There,
5: that's what you say.
0: Well, on who you on?
5: We.
0: Aha.
5: Said the English no kind.
0: Am I on?
5: I on live.
0: Okay.
5: I just say, we'll be say, I say, we are.
0: Yanko, hello?
7: Hello?
0: Me pacha wo. 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
6: Mbacho Davi.
0: Hey, madam. She said, me see me the tie, to the tie now, I did boche. Because I saw the full car, be free fee, be bahano. Now, well, I see me who you until now, bye. Who better now, you see, I'll pa, what's with them, duke, now I'll sorry, coffee. That's that. Oh, come on, my man, pa, you are. She riot, fam. I have fair, be man, I saw more kaya, and what do you want to be, now, me dear? I did have some credit.
7: On your papa, I'll drink your papa, and to moon your life, man.
8: Ade.
7: I don't know. Some of the issue like this, no.
8: I thought it was American. Matias, but who's the
0: man? Nessa, na juma ba and de ye dia dwum how fo nkwa na be ye dwuma na. So say won so ye se won so de ene nye o ya nya nden.
6: Ma obua. Mi frɛ mi brother an mu nyina obi abɛ na mi de na mi ma dwum.
0: Some cases like this Mame,
6: ma'am.
0: Who better be the account where you ask this? I don't know to one of her. Just say, you manage it. Until I'm doing better, may you free him. What be of a bad dinner, say, Baba, be of a better answer, be a yelling will become. Because you bet me, I can't edit in Koma. You and I bet in a chair again. But the brand of my one,
8: my dear Berman, eh? Oh, didn't you know what? Oh, Baba, dear old boy. 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
0: Ah, now, dear, at least, can be
8: a cat. 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
9: 03220-8581-8283.
0: Hello? 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Hello? Hello?
9: 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Hello? Hello? Hello? Hello? Hello? Hello?
0: Wadara, my wife from Klein, why you cry? 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Hello? Ah, Fadi and I bow at you now, they're better for more time. We'll be on Fanny Yankita and why simple. Ne uncle, hello?
10: Hello, Emma.
0: Menafu, baby, I'm Freffy.
10: If I
0: told you,
10: I'm Freffy, I'm Brakwan.
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0: 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Okay, yam kwa edime. 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
11: 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M say one cas and Mr. Najin Mukanakra, Nekasa Wakasano, as we be Hano. 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
0: and Mudia here.
11: What say?
0: Pacho Mudia here, man knows I say, oh my so Madame near me no, dear.
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1: I am a mother, my Mufanche, and a name, mammy, and the attack. 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Can you add Dumbe 55? Sanso, and I in your network challenge, Kakra, and Unti, and my Facebook, no. 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
1: 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Yeah.
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1: Am I on life?
2: So ubi sa se am I on air?
1: Okay.
2: Uh-huh. 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Ba uka se am I on life? 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
1: Na me su mani hu so ti ase o.
2: Oh man, you sort it out. Yeah. 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The biama taka se nipa. So yes, flow. 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
2: 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It might be sebe eya say.
1: Okay.
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2: 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That be, me say ebi.
1: Okay.
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1: Oh yeah.
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1: 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Me say a boa create me yambo.
3: That's right.
1: A boa create me yambo and I'm coming through. And you better you. A bro mono pie brought him says Slemu dear. Now I'm saying the better I blend the young idea. Mamma is making a great make a crack. About Christo Tiasio, O Nim Nema Naka. Dabby and Tinsi. It's if we do go mona as a kerna, a boo boo man yammy, a good mean ten, Timama, Uncle Pon Sharpa, na on your case. Mamma Finance, na said the Kumasiani.
4: Yeah, that was when I was big for a radi in Shamu, and the dear Moody, a de bois on my gamma. Sense Araho and someone more can Araho last weekend. So, your main slam of the will be a disabled Namu Jessica, my boy for my phone. Your main slam, now, my way, a rather more and my one more day when you're bigger for. Now, done it, that far boy more money be a wedding slam. Yet, then just from call every face from a particular clinic as a year, and the ma will be assembly or share. Adom TV OTA ewo Inshira FM Faith Homopathic Clinic aye asye bia bia ye share chronic diseases yare a ada wo so ache saa ha wo na Faith Homopathic Clinic for ya dia to ye ho so e share bebre se me de 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be over corner sugar no other so was so and you might yet see any beer with this so now so press and other so I was so so how many nine the year to suffer yet here for any other for say fabla better in fate homopathic and for kumasia in a mako cobbing 18 blanny and screening the pediano wo aka mpata mu nso aye wo aka so wutum abuya junction nasa antieku junction takrade nso ye wo anaje police 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
3: 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We'll be quite to me born no from no dear fe.
0: Yeah.
3: Born to a basana and a man born a time. A basana woman and crazy. Sisu ye. Once a fatigue mirror now just want to me.
0: When
3: you pacon your catcher, I know so by your word will be a friend cabuve. That the mount may be a one and she be an osas.
0: You know, need in a crown and said, no.
3: Come on.
0: And you better.
5: And you come on.
3: And you come on. And yes, I know come on. Hope you're your patino. You're toy.
4: Cabuve, yeah, because DNA, but.
0: the number no the botanical name no and Cabo Verde.
1: Wow.
0: But yeah, the BD na ye the trust number.
1: Okay.
0: You have been told baby.
1: Wow.
3: It's BD one element na we begin. It's kwani pegam.
1: Na fan try draw kwa wo ko ya bere.
3: Na fan ya dia ke. It's room where ya real dim be the one ba no. Wo dia na be to as ye. It is also hwem na wo dia na asthma. Obo ho no wo se ne bo e tran ne ho mini sisi so a. And I said, "Home, you know, a check and sign a bar. No, their question say asthma. Asthma, no, a diagnosis. But so breathlessness, no, symptoms. It's your best to say, 'What your bra? Yeah, I am diagnosed.
1: Okay.
3: You must say, 'What you say? Many self medication. My brother, I'm calling now. Go to your area and say, 'I'm going to do any pediatry.
1: Okay.
3: You could say any pediatry.
1: Okay.
3: It's your best to be biara. And you know, when you say, 'I want soon, say, man, to be kind of a bra fit to be
1: particular.
3: And after the biara, do one work.
1: Some men, yeah, we biara, men, ne.
3: But you, the bra, baby, you
1: know,
3: to
1: walk." Amen. Evangelist, where are you going to on my daughter? Why? Yeah,
5: yeah.
1: Jai, we be good company. Because I don't know about you, know. I don't know what I say.
5: I'm a
1: catholic.
5: Why are you doing your family?
1: I'm a faith maker.
5: Oh, yes, I are.
1: I'm not on here.
5: Huh?
1: Yes, on here.
5: Mama Biggie say, obey your slim.
1: A friend and Grammatonic. Say, ah?
5: Grammatonic.
1: Yeah, Coco, look at
6: it.
1: I'm a false mission of the time or so.
6: Oh, Mamma, that's a kind of say, Yamia Bay, said Osika, and the band would jam more because of Cope and Jumain. And cut, I was some career so to a born one son, I will rats out to me and say, Made the baby, I'm a I won't. A responsibility, ain't you know? What do you mean, flower how you know to bear my so say? I got to bear my day, or never shame me, and a bad bema, or so shame be any other. Say, see, any son walk at Jemma, be me, or tea baby to try, I am here, or come, I'm our anyone, honey, at the end. Bua, who should we see? Our real and our relationship now with Tom. Yen, we have a part to play.
1: Okay.
6: To tell me, I was all by the amount of dow, and I am not so for any man. Yam, I am in the hole because I'm Yaman Abano. I want to say, Sumi, and I do tea. I want to say, I'm going to say, I'm going to say, I'm going to say, I'm going to say, I'm going to say, I'm going to say, I'm going to say, I'm going to say, I'm going to say, I'm going to say, I'm going to say, I'm going to say, I'm going to say, I'm going to say, I'm going to say, I'm going to say, I'm going to say, I'm going to say, I'm going to say, I'm going to say, I'm going to say, I'm going to say, I'm going to say, I'm going to say, I'm going to say, I'm going to say, I'm going to say, I'm going to say, I'm going to say, I'm going to say, I'm going to say, I'm going to say, I'm going to say, I'm going to say, I'm going to say, I'm going to say, I'm going to say, I'm going to say, I'm going to say, I'm going to say, I'm going to say, I'm going to say, I'm going to say, I'm going to say, I'm going to say, I'm going to say, I'm going to say, I'm going to say, I'm going to say, I'm going to say, I'm going to say, I'm going to say, I'm going to say, I'm going to say, I

0: okay.
1: Fanta crowded.
0: Yes. First pano. 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First na dia na di nyam mano. 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
0: 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Ana say Indomie do atwam dadada. 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Say say
1: pizza. Oh, na pizza so like mo.
0: Pizza.
1: No, wait. Oh.
2: Pizza come. Mama do say na timi to pizza.
1: Che.
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2: Mama do say na timi to.
0: E na wofo.
2: Wan efo. Mama do say na timi to.
0: Dabi.
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0: 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Oh, na say ma dey ma fine.
1: Okay, so your last conclude na me kwa human.
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1: Ai, wan ka sa wa ha.
0: Na ma.
3: Why you sa?
0: Yeah.
1: Ade, o ka sa la everyone.
0: Na ma.
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3: 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Enti
0: 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Na ma. Me pe ma se.
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0: Na ma.
1: Ta wani su yo.
0: Me pe ma se.
1: Okay.
0: E man ni wa. E man ni wa. Ye ni ho. A man and my bear man in a chair.
1: Okay.
0: A man and my yas, but
1: now, family bra, oh, Capitan,
0: a man and my yas, yas,
3: okay.
0: A man who are seven previous, bear my water, dear Chan, and Yansan and Cosro.
3: Capitan, no custom.
0: Mufun and my bear my junior cost a colonel. Yeah, bear my beer, no food, your junior colonel,
1: and of course,
3: I might
0: be an abo friend. Bear my beer, so no food will be our so scam wagina.
4: Call is the usility, be already
0: any gamma so scam or so no food be our so scam wagina.
1: Okay.
0: And a bear will boo a baby as an abrabo cost.
3: No custom.
0: Bemo do baby aso seven previous and ye yoba na akwam.
1: Okay.
0: Bemo no about here or here baby and urade nyankopo so ni
1: dudu. 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
1: Yo.
0: Ya mu mu bebere mu susu nyafu na mu ma mani mra mu so.
1: E da se.
0: Na ye ye ba mu nche no kwa ya ka chie mu se ye be sam.
1: Ya ti ase. Yeah, that's it. Everybody, yeah, make my say, and I mean, fat calls in the kakra. And we'll have a change trip 03220 8358182 83. And I do so, I a minute in about 10. And the ten and four. Sorry, I didn't go back. What about 03220 8358182 83? Hello. Yo, Mr. Mufafu from Amire, na menye adventure kakani yonko. 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
0: bi a bo pa je, a ko je gugu ya. 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Wouldn't be my watch now, and I'm sure by maybe, and I was in the press. But yeah, I'm sure by maybe. Some said, Jimmy, woman, the part of my future, what if I am one year? And you say you'll be one year, dear. I want a lazy one who do on Papua, when we someone needs some of our quiet for us here. And you would have me a man, Mordia, and Yaya, and Yana. Munya would tell them to say, I'm one year, then your friend. Ah, and your father's young phone. Mamma, amazing girls will market, who don't come by.
1: Okay. Right, here that say hello.
2: Me don't fool in my blue water, baby.
1: Glad you out there.

0: Konyari, yet
1: you know, city, only on my TV, see a fool. My house, my heart, I'm coming to me, Eduma. Oh, my brother, I should be encountered with my evangelist, the gravity, the good. The same of Dumara, so on to work at your partner's online. The candy gum, your bed jacket, you are Mamma, or making for fun, baby. I said, open bed, and I had my dear, and what do you a chamber of one with Johnny of a quarter, all me. The best of the first station, who do you like station? But this is the name of the Aminia Banu, the Ajit Naman, he can do what? Said in Bradia, a Janet Cassa, because I didn't know it's media or Cassa, I say. And I must say, you see, and the booming, sir, big mama my friend beside, and said, it's not what you mean, what you did. In 2000, Tobia, the radio, I just saw the cost of it. My mother, in the military, one and I read you, Mrs. International, what is the DCP?
0: Hey, yes, sir, that's say hello.
2: Hello.
0: Mais avant vous dire, baby, of refi. Oh, il y a qui est pas joyeux
2: encore. We are here.
0: Okay. I'm saying network, you know. My family, last one. Hello.
3: Hello.
0: Men of Bajo, baby, I'm ready.
3: Because I'm free, both room.
0: Okay, Papa, I'm Bajo.
3: I'm
0: oh, I do be a yammer damo. I'm a cronum neck, and yet, as Rubia.
3: Oh, the man, I want yadia. Now, are you sorry? Are you second? But then you could get off in you. You could do about Domino. Ah, the man, a couple of on yonder brothers, and along Monica on Gaza, you look at brothers. I don't know what was good. Are you prepared?
4: I'm going to cry. Don't be some senana. Now, my man also a more woman than man. Oh, bad, you have no bay. And I say, yet, be me be any in the
0: woo. Okay, oh, chrimsa.
4: Some of them who be me be an amon in a woo. Yet, be me be any in the woo.
0: Okay.
4: Oh, what would you say? Ni pass a mess in the war of Aquana Bebomso. Ain't your man see any mamma needs, sire?
5: Ah,
4: so what we ye? And son, I'm in the war with a woo. Sabemba jangko lebu suwa wangu.
5: Ya.
4: Ube bila na bila nkola libe yino mbababe kwa nuhu.
0: Ya.
4: Uwa bila ugu. 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Uso enjoy your life.
0: Okay.
4: Ewa wa if you accept it sana uba ya nimo. Yesa ube bila.
0: Okay.
4: Iti meko no. Na mchia anti Eva. Ene sister kome. Omo radio, omo the solid tipa so in self.
0: And that wa.
4: Say yo omo a, okay betna, yeah me.
0: And then okay.
4: It's your phone.
0: And see a chair.
4: And you were there. E radio shira no.
0: Okay. 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But ye ya ye ye watching, what are some of the lessons that ye take? Ya pon wa ho. 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But maybe say be man no drama ni say body na ko hospital went me and say so see ya the na chini say body na ko hin santini a watu ba ba ceremony a wasa aboda mo nkremom ni papa mu ni inti ya kan na e 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are expecting the positive make sure say wo gine negative no say ba what did I hear that? Because a bit to me pressure, a bit to me shock, and never and with the spiritual and broken heart near Juma say young Kuankra, how many people you bought them? I know US Embassy. Now I can name Omun Yanko baby and Omu. Now I'm about to be a Finsen. Nice woman. What in about the chair run about in the sign where Jim Finsen, no, it would not be. Ninging on as a connection, man, the Akachan is all more one or the next time without even a visa. I'm about to move on. Into Mr. Mo, I don't need the. I don't need the. The Mo, now who teach him? I
4: have to guard. Oh, my own pressure. Been much trauma. The Bia will not be for competition.
0: Ah,
4: my for worry.
0: Minko be
4: worry. Well, my for to
0: come. Minika.
4: Into
0: when you stop.
4: Bia, I said, man, Bisa.
0: Who be one time?
4: What I say? Into. Kanka social media na e top pressure man crofo. Obi si mesi hotel, obi si ma
0: kai.
4: Obi dia no wode nam
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0: Yo, what do you tell her? 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And to me, can be, but all the same. Miss Sibo, why getting home here day? 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Because we ask me, won't be yet to me see. And I would do our damn, my father, when you're raising, I mean, wish you happy, happy, happy, birthday. Now, coupon shroud, pa, no, you can say, birthday, we say, call Eddie Ama, Sofu Pagini, or the Christ Apostolic Church International, Banta, my head pastor, Apostle Christopher, kwa banana, papa. 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birthday Emma wono mo pa sanso and a happy belated birthday in koma Erica Mensa of Women's Wave Empowerment. Erica, Enran and Ayoa would done you were so happy, happy, belated birthday. God bless you so, so much. Abusia, yada masipi, no mada, jamo bundles, a modern yatana, busy summary. Nagopo won shramo, na when you muke see a patch, and so you have a catcher will be say, we are going a different dimension. Inti, sima dubopa, don't go on. For radio, no to insure 104.5, bit me a real Facebook, a insure 104.5 live on Facebook, YouTube, no, a insure TV, ubetimi do TV, na to Adum TV, na yeni obra. 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
2: ah shout out
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2: 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That was a meme. Where meme error? I was say gastro suspension and capsules. I'm a for near my house. I will yam na yaw ya and our yam no and why you do the bush show one mouse and can't drink be a year drop bomb or dim party. You may hear papa when you pay any gastro suspension and capsules. I will frown when you feed night won't see me and no movies as no pain for who know a doctor and as our pharmacist and some wet me on a draw you a be a pharmacist license chemical shop petri and wish any other. Yes, you have for name on sir ever come with you. I work. Purified drinking water, one for life. And so, crudging and making for the amount, say, on Sabaka be and one on Mobie, a yen so at the say, and eat it, and ye a crudging, a feebianim, a yen so papa, yen so kama, ya on no be a bois, a keep your body no always hydrated and refreshing. And on the sun, my own son can be a top petty drama, as women say, ya one for life campaign, metaphor, ya go suaya, ya coso, shannon so say, what to awake bottle back who pesa won no more, watch nipper back conqua, a son's a baku bottle now better no, a yo sikaka crabby. Yet to the tune chain, Eddie Boy and Yanma, one more cardiovascular diseases, no, a beam. Yet to take in our one on a bomwa, yet the Equada, one more colabu, Nayansia, their bob, or a no to tall, any Irish one to make the bombing yes car. Yansia, the CK, Eddie, a born in Tiawake, no, what they won't turn no more crana, tall, so who's tall says Sicana, would eat Triano, what they bow near be or no, so ya dear be a tete, no, and Yancopon, while first so Eddie, a shrouding himself, awake purified drinking water, dear, and so Crojia Busu, yes. Nanny Nemuma on Sankabi, FDA for Adiatum, ya one of the dances and sway a year super emma onipedia. For my trust limited, I swear, yeah, for any term. Medwadu honum, one of my one of my new papa, ya and no be a drobia. One no more, a bomb on Nipedria come a piano who say, if you from my trust limited, I swear, yeah, say one mama a value vite, no, and one would want cono, a be a value vite, value vite osteo life, value vite platinum plus, value vite, value woman, value vite omega 3 fish oil, immune life, beauty plus, atroflex plus, and a men no care, value vite in Rahu doing na, would you make the idea when you pedia on him. Yeah, also on your bina on no and on that channel Lumitras malaria drop a papa one more dear bar baby vibe drops in the syrups no dojo bioglobin syrups in the capsules trials of 400 tablets in the suspension no see soon drop a papa yeah for my trust for one more dear bedroom and so a year busian term for a busian will be on to be now one no pharmacist over the counter medicine sellers a drill benya biato a fence swear to four who bet me a friend for my trust limited one more number no year 0561 088 666 and I say 0561 088 663 pharmaceutical wholesaler biano would we need a trim one so I'm saying what dear Sasso insecticide friendly mosquito quill yes see a kuman tuntum no apreco and tuntum be a boy at theater so all damn ho and yeah a munter friendly moon once now a moon song consonia 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Just buy it and then you get your one sachet. Nebro for number two. I just say 11 sachet. Eddie. Account on the amount of mammy, set terms and conditions applied. Bosiabia upe be an old when you betremo, our man and rubanga say ye, Nayado, Bosiano Asha one sem, a commercial loan, a personal loan, group loan, SME loan, Cosmo microfinance loan, Bonanza loan, Cocoa Agric loan, salary loan, auto loan, assets finance loan, loan ninny na damn off way, the upe be as a bosia de, a man and rubanga say ye, for any tremo, a basic as you may be so, ye be accounting the amount ya jisakan. No. Edia boom. Say your current account, savings account, cause one microfinance savings. And it also savings and a fixed deposit, you know. And no see baby at the amount. Yan kwabatano as ye can send wood in a hini, lorry station in shiny penny war as of marketing so ye ben VVIP bus terminal. M Romeo or ho express your boa quata for an a bibieni. Yan number ye didi juma a 0208-007254 and I say 0243-270-7347 beyond expectation there when him say eya manano rural bank asia ye entente metam for river ABA herbal clinic asia ye but of way for when 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Doctor Russia to assay sexual weakness, menstrual disorder, hypertension, stroke, prostate, or liver, no kidney. Ya dear be a doctor, a wokuma se quadra so jena se ya kesene tripe and a doctor a wo doma y kronso or bang Ebenezer Preparatory School. Ye no so bang appear could be coast or no a ho and a doctor a wo ABA doctor number 0541-565199 and I say 0502-812-161 ABA Herbal Clinic, Nyamensa, a woman, just say, and I know Nyamia, dear. And yes, I'm good, so I will say, hi, show 104.5, Miami D, Jamie D, and then I'll go see your boy. Do it in a canina, Eddie, a chair, Eba, my crown.
5: Amuzu garlic bitters ma moja dia fru sani ye blood pressure any cholesterol ko form e yi siateka yao e yema stroke ayarefo e mampomuden wani ehunade ye sugar level ko form utumi ehome ye amuzu garlic bitters tumi ma wodan na ho e bi wo herbal any pharmacy shop 0247776743.
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7: 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I have Prime Sports. I have foreign tidbit and qua. Anya de Brewo. 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
4: Hey, welcome back to work.
5: Charlie, thanks, bro. Thanks, bro.
4: Your malaria really knocked you down, eh?
5: Charlie, no joke.
4: Hey.
5: Fever, headache, vomiting, hey. Loss of appetite. I couldn't even eat my usual fufu.
4: You and fufu.
5: How we go do it?
4: I hope you got tested before the malaria treatment.
5: Oh, yes, I did. And thanks to Malatu, I kicked out malaria one time.
4: Sharp. Anyway, yeah. Sorry to ruin your excitement, but your boss asked of you.
5: Okay.
4: She says she has plenty work for you.
5: No problem, Charlie. Strength day.
4: You see you.
6: Oh, yeah. 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
15: Se wako tom mattress ya, yedi rubber ena ashe mua, Royal Foam se, jaisu wati. 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Debia, some become royal from who are some mature. Oh, here, Obeka Simi, dry was some Nenso, so got to Tom Quanchel mattress here. Oh, here, Obeda Robasu. Oh, no, you know, Bayoia, Oba sorry, nice and ya brono. 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No, to me, that na form. Now, soon die upon qua. If he say, yet in your papa naye, and unty, no, new, and I'll call the Nam Quanchel, a cotton mattress, ya, yet the robber naye, for the girl son, bra, ye knew a wow. Wow, well, too. 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
12: Buenas

0: a work is here. 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Like me, I want to buy that Porsche car. I've been dreaming of. I move into my dream house. No landlord will send me a bill. Join the Absa family and let's help you say yes to your dreams with tailored banking solutions from loans, mortgages, credit cards to digital banking and more. 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
2: Development Bank Ghana. As I say, you're doing. 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I'm on for money. 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I'm on for more. I'm on him. I say. I'm on you. Now say we are seeing you. Now so say. Future code here. I'm going to say. Nyabone. In fact, baby, baby, I'm going to say. Now, baby, more. The ensemble baby, I touch it. 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
1: As you're aware, the NIC or the regulator passed a new law in 2021-22, which made marine insurance compulsory. Though the law has been promulgated, we didn't think that people have understood what it meant and its impact on trade and business and insurance itself. So this session or workshop is basically to bring people's understanding, create awareness, get the stakeholders within that ecosystem to appreciate what the law is first and how it impacts on our processes, our business, trade, letters of credit and all of that. And that's what we are seeking to do.
0: NETAA Chief Executive Officer Edema Salam Alliance General Insurance Ghana Limited. 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Your branches, no, Okopium, I won't cry, not Carnation, your new post office, no, and ED and Musha, and also when you be at all, and attack right so your Anaji Estate, your Ben Peak Lodge, same a Daya Publications room, a while, and your was Anson and Sunyan, your Abisimo, and Kramuk room, a whole, and I will be here 80 quart. Now, Edgy, a calculator, be Emma Obana, Finsu, on Fanya, a mathematics. 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O to a second rural bank, dear. Was here a basic assembly, dear me and Quadia Edima Ubibia. Women are boar for and I saw my son, Emma, and apostle, and seminole, made the barber summer, and mre. 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
9: ABA betene te.
10: Se wabwa debri. Jokojo Takrano.
9: And Ukra would the qua ABA.
10: Ever same na Kenyan won pay me.
9: So what did you make ya say?
10: Uh-huh, Matiasi.
9: Oh, well, draw your friend, sir.
10: Manpower.
9: And none of them were Juma Sabranti.
10: And so ya Cassian or Domahin, Kumasen, so
9: ABA have us and
10: our quadra, so Janassi, and let you up, eh,
9: Juma,
10: a Joda Copim Mimineda. And upon what you call Pim and you Mirno is here
9: praying.
10: That was 0541-565-199. And 0502-812-161.
9: ABA Herbal Center.
10: Maniswa Daho.
9: Hey!
11: Hello, Oba.
12: Tell me what library. I don't know if I'm sir.
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0: 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I will carry test lottery platform. 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
1: 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I was 0245316969. And once over fray. 0506864147. 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

0: and so what you are seven or kind was when Yanko Ponson Summon Sambra and so there was seen Shira and Sambra also. I am sure 104 but for number one, I can't radio station is Miss Medindi Shaba Cossi just seen Yamacha. Any match as Santa My Summons, Mr. Trinity Share, Clarity Share, before the next session, your brand name. We don't trust Fisa Brecobuns, I've got 2 months or 6.3. Say the mechanic beer, the beer, my cousin, yes, such a funny at the Moko. If you come here, such a name, producer, Dindi Nana Kobnaya Boa, Reverend DJ, Shine Divine, as your man for the game. Now, what we need, presenter, all the 16 region, God bless you, DJ. The best entertainment show and a presenter, of your Santi Efijase. One of you, such a name, the end of me, who are bad for crossing in a. If any Frank is alone, a free, one of you, Fia Santi Mampo. And it's such a for me and say, I can't want to do coffee here. If I want to go to the bank, so you do busume makuma kunsiamu. I am born here, bank, I enter the second half of the show. And Chanel, they are figure conny. When you send him a brew, how can I a memo? And so you go to the emrene done a year, you man. Never lose, so keep on pushing. Never cease praying. A prayer is like a telephone call. As I said, one year, Kunia, Bomu, Yomuya. Titru said, be our young number to say, whom fame, ya dear, number your machine. As I said, Hunam, the any passa, whom the chis on Yangopon. And I mean, Traffy Sabre Bacqua, 2106.3 FM. And I joined any ABA doctor by your chain, come on. And I come on a press Facebook Live. Mrs. Enshire, I chatted a few on Yangopon, Chandia. Said in Shracha Waji, Sanders. Yes, Christopher, I said, of your says, who are pressing for Pamonka Kanka Krasa. But yet, do me no miss. Send a Judas, I joined it. And to Multimedia, Abomadia, yes, you are tight here, but me. Yen me about Kwamba Kay and Sawa. Maybe I wouldn't want me up a brain. Now, how about telling one senpai? And I'm so on my bed and feeding the brain. If any George, Quabana and Pritchum, the dwarf and Nana and Pritchum, and a Quabana and Pritchum. Why I'm sent training, what in fear bed dunum, a cobbed dunsia and I answered Cobra, memoir Quaba.
1: Ha! Asanka boyo yo.
0: Governor.
1: Senior.
0: Akwabo.
1: Ya, senior.
0: Aiko so.
1: Ya, media. 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
0: Mi go school Western Region. Aye takwa. Frankie Young caught live on social media. Our Western Region. Na mi go takwa secondary school. Sometimes na homos night to hopa anyenda aye business basa.
1: That's right.
0: And tina ya de ebo wa ya de ta ebo bo ta ebi na mele la potoria and the tumi kum. And ti hone ya fena sanga.
1: Boyoyo.
0: Na ma boyoyo no ba ya no se. O da omim kense minia na madamfu. 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
1: Okay.
0: Na Sunday na pebi ya mina mhosti no. Frankie, I'm on live on radio on Facebook. Ni hunu ha. Ana obo modia, o se asanka sangros. Na obo mid morning. We sports meeting we go kasa. They be a news drive time. Ana jo. We be baby. And they was sanka ni omo home doors pound. Then we boyoyo. And the daddy ni boyoyo.
1: Oh, I see.
0: Daniel Kojobi ni Bishop.
1: Wonderful.
0: The National Gospel Church and all the boy you can be there.
1: That's right.
0: Too much, too much.
1: Is there for some interview here?
0: That may be a journalist. Kwaba, kwaba.
1: As I got it,
0: I George in the day.
1: Hi, George. A dinner, George Owusu Amprechum.
0: Okay.
1: In book, a book, sign a wall.
0: George Owusu Amprechum.
1: That's right. I now oba a radio studio. Ness a Nana Kwabna Amprechum.
0: Ness Owusu not done baby.
1: Owusu not done baby.
0: I'm a kamiko. This is a tell general. Absa.
1: Mm-hmm.
0: Ko banko na me de check ma woman. Ntina guy bo nim no wave me.
1: Mm-hmm.
0: An examine na a course school and say kuma satana kuma say polytechnic.
1: Okay.
0: Ntimi to am say Mr. Kingsley Odame. Mr. Odame Kingsley meto. to Kingsley or Demetrio. Not what's up, if hey, mommy, for Jimmy, and the elder who's in the other
1: floor. What I say,
0: Yamwa Quaba,
1: Yamidia,
0: Yamapemi, Yamwa Quaba, Papa, and a bad chain come on, a bad rope proof for Muka crack.
1: Right.
0: And the other boy to me there and a parker, but how Bobby? I'm in a more crab. Many you want the media.
1: Let me tell you,
0: come on, any a war. And you know, come on, say, fee.
1: You know, come on, say,
0: come on, say, Bruno Benzo.
1: Make us say a boabo in between a boabo, a pija, a hene, a boabo, and a pija, hene.
0: A stretch,
1: yes, into Ubi Sammy Fia. Na ya wome opposite Alhaji Nusa obi obi okay. Onim ho bia Alhaji Nusa Abronsan bi that time no if any Pity Parry Pity Parry na Abronsan na fe brutal
0: okay
1: e one in town or community nemu nti opposite Safie no cross street main street no na me she e form hosa
0: em fan of free
1: me free Winneba me ma me ye Fanti Winneba na me papa free
0: Daban
1: Inti, I say mix. He's a fraction. Me then I mix fraction.
0: Yeah, he na uko school kakra.
1: Okay.
0: Kama ba kwa sehemu kakra chema.
1: Me shase wo, come no. Me shase wo Modern International Stadium. That I know stadium. At the tender age, you know, Modern International. Me flew on a beko Keynes International. Inti from Keynes, and I'm with JHS. That I know JSS. From JSS, you know, Keynes, you know. Call high school. Come on, say high school.
0: Wow. We are brandy.
1: I'm a brandy.
0: And the ice cream can grow.
1: Slow but sure.
0: Yeah, indeed.
1: I'm slow but sure.
0: Ice cream for me near my father. Okay.
1: That's right. We are brandy. We are 96. 96, our high school.
0: And I'm doing in a school.
1: Oh, great.
0: We call 94 and we 96.
1: That's it.
0: And I got to a panel lower.
1: Last, last.
0: Four, five.
1: Batch
0: and
1: the last batch for you. Tia, I want to catch you. So you're about to say something. But yo, and then from there, one thing happened, and one thing led to another, another. Tertiary, I'm calling Presby University. And me finance education. No, I also did journalism. Kumasi, an Ashanti region. Chronicles, a news edit, news editor, Mr. Freku.
0: Freku.
1: Yeah, my boss. On a chairman journalism.
0: Wow.
1: And he, at that time.
0: No wonder.
1: That time, no media school, yeah, or journalism school. Na a county me. Obi to say me, Joe, Daily Guide. Issa, na oko MPP, ko join the MPP. I think it was with the Agri Ministry. Yeah. Yena na and na it was the same. Yeah, we were brought up in the same age. And he. That has been my educational journey, to say the least.
0: Okay. Yeah, journalism.
1: Oh, I tell you, Asanka only maybe Adebia. What you, in fact, Adebia wish for Bia. What do you wish for? Onse Misano, there was a man, Papa Penny Bia na yenete, na o a journalist. I didn't know what it was, journalism. Mina ni madi achire. But the man was, you know, into writing or chopper, no, say, oh, a journalist. No, mommy script, na me kind me read near day. So at a point, I developed interest in journalism at a tender age, at about eight, nine years. Now my mate didn't call Eddie McConney Hall, a question, you know. Me developed interest in woman. I never even knew some be a journalist. So me banuano. Now I say I loved reading and, you know, poems in this animal. So passion shall say free ho. To me we school. Na me ko chira de hakra. So we school at that time they also open me bikoye. Me chira de hakra. And me de me ni a chire a journalism mu ewo Mr. Freko ho. So from there no I wrote for print media no kakra.
0: Okay.
1: And after yeah, they switch here. Yeah.
0: And you radio station ban or they start and a program ban or so where do you start with the morning show? I say, oh yeah, and I say you move from one place to another.
1: Okay. Me shall say from radio party from media, you know, me call Capital Kakra few months be. And I'm free of call this gospel station,
0: Spirit
1: FM, yes, Spirit FM. Inti at that time Spirit FM na me newscaster na English news na ready. Inti even though I was an attache, I was still reading the news. And in fact, because of the passion that I had for Ejuman, you know, in fact, me I was trekking from maybe I wo me am kan wa semi abo abo ho no to stadium every dawn. Yes, every dawn. And I'm a co.
0: Why not person Nanti and name Munye?
1: No, name Munye. Well, yes, go for our hustle. We do tip and pim to make ends meet. And feed. In fact, say the bear will be to me now. So I can actually be to me a cantino. In fact, nine easy. But Nanti from that place, Abu Abuho, to school, friends saying, Spirit FM. Now, I was so quaha.
0: Okay.
1: And at that time, Mr. Aka, na ne general manager. We call also from Pong. Yes, na on a so hobby. That time.
0: Tamana Sabuto, on the late Sabuto now. Tom Crooker and
1: Stu. Yes, Tom Crooker, more honing in Namor. Yes, Tom Crooker, Munya or Namor. And see, Kakra, Krakra, one day, and my general manager friend said, Opera, let me call radio station bureau, Enchi.
0: Tricky, and
1: Tricky, yes, hello. A low station tricky because my fama me de ma adwuma na me ye no nti o kind man bo me tikra asan ka imagine obi a wo wa sha ase
0: oh kumase
1: kumase bojo na ase I tell you
0: ni mo bi a ho
1: ye dum kan ya otumi so esumu say that time no
0: darkness
1: to me chi sumu say but then I loved what I was doing nti my mamba gawa ya kra and so from there it did moi and I'm a samba back. Nakesiwa, I think Nakesiwa ba.
0: Yeah.
1: My father
0: was the late Kwame Uzuansa.
1: Yes, my father was alive. Not down for late Kwame Uzuansa. Until you catch him, say me mra. Now on connect me to Kwame Uzuansa. Indeed, on connect me. Emma, maybe a cool host to Kwame Smart, Captain Smart. Elton was there. And for a moment, I left because of one or two things. And Kwame also answered to the frame. So my hopes of becoming a presenter there was cut short. And I'm signed the bar back. Me recall signed a share print media name.
0: Okay.
1: I was a reporter for the Daily Searchlight in the Ashanti region. And the, Ken Crunchy was my boss. As at that time, Timitro, yeah, that's a sound him solely. Moment, any pie,
0: my own grand,
1: yeah, then a solely. It's my just solely at you.
0: Who called Nisa no mamma caca?
1: Just solely at your papa. It is the solely solemn that time, obedient to say, Kofia do say, dear. Don't say, Kofia do face. Oh no, it's a on our bear, a GIG, a
0: president
1: of Ashanti region. That time, Omono from love. Say it was an organized institution. Now Asanka Mutmiko program near catch him say you were not invited.
0: I'm so we are sorry, we won't cast selected radio station. Who's over Chowaba?
1: Abra, you must shop.
0: Nicodin. Okay, so I'm moving on over here, mom 2020.
1: And we can all cross. So we are called Gate Crashes. Man Papa, because I loved what I was doing. We did the one. And now 2012, Madame Fubia, many call Enchino. Now, no, Sao Takwa,
0: okay,
1: Pure FM,
0: yeah, Pure,
1: yes,
0: Juba Pure,
1: oh, yes,
0: Sip House,
1: oh, yes.
0: I was born and raving Takwa.
1: Wow,
0: program directors only.
1: Oh, oh yeah. I see,
0: Pure FM, baby, I'm a far VIP car.
1: Yes, yes, yes.
0: Wow,
1: my director who recently,
0: yeah,
1: and he, me call Honum. I went in as a news editor, and he knew say inchi no na me morning show, and he say grass morning show na yes strong but then yeah. The you know the you know hot you know to me whatever you are able to express yourself and yeah. I'm for power sem, and a friend say now opportunity be to obi timi aye still I will move and I say yes. Me me so da kra na semiti konso enim na me my papers because I knew newspapers ready so I think I can do it, so I challenged myself.
0: Hold on, challenge yourself. Yani aye Nana Kwabra Pretum or ye morning show host Kuaken Shref from your morning show team. No, on an air drink come on. The voice that you are listening is the voice that you know. The morning voice is now on 104.
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0: FM. 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And at that time, Spirit FM, na me newscaster, na English news na ready. Inti, even though I was an attache, I was still reading the news. And in fact, because of the passion that I had for
1: Ejuman,
0: you know, in fact, me I was trekking from maybe I will me I can't was me Abu Abu Hono to stadium. Every dawn.
1: Unante.
0: Yes, every dawn. Wow. And I'm a co.
1: Why not be so unante and a name?
0: No, name Munye. Well, yes, go for our hustle. We do tip and pim to make ends meet. And in fact, celebrate our bit major now on Nasuka. Actually, bit major be a cantino. In fact, nine easy. Menante from that place, Abuabuho, to school friends saying Spirit FM na yo asukwa ha nti at that time Mr. Aka na na general manager koko usu from pon yes na ono so hobby that time
1: tamana sabuto on the late sabuto now Tom Crooker
0: yes Tom Crooker mo honi na na me wo yes Tom Crooker munya wo na me wo nti kakra one day na me general manager friend say opeso de me call radio station bio enchi
1: tricky and
0: tricky yes hello hello station tricky because ohu maho fama me de ma adwuma na me ye no nti o kind man bo me ti kwa asan can imagine obi awo wa sha ase
1: oh kumase
0: kumase bojo na ase
1: enchi
0: I tell you
1: ni mo bi awo
0: ye dum kan ya otumi so esumu say that time no
1: darkness
0: to me chi sumu say but then I loved what I was doing into my mamba gawa yakra. And so from there, it did moi and I'm a samba back. Nakesiwa, I think Nakesiwa ba.
1: Yeah.
0: My father was.
1: The late Kwame Uzuansa.
0: Yes, my father was alive. Not down for Nate Kwame Uzuansa. And you catch him, say me mra. Now, unconnect me to Kwame Uzuansa. Indeed, unconnect me. Emma, maybe a cool host to Kwame Smart, Captain Smart. Elton was there. And for a moment, I left because of one or two things. And Kwame was answered to the frame. So my hopes of becoming a presenter there was cut short. And I'm signed the bar back. Miracle, I'm a share print media name.
1: Okay.
0: I was a reporter for the Daily Searchlight in the Ashanti region. And the, Ken Crunchy was my boss. As at that time, Timitro, yeah, that's a sound him sole. Moment, any pie,
1: my own grand,
0: yeah, then a sole. It's my just sole at you.
1: Who called Nisa no mamma cacra?
0: My just sole at you, papa. It's a sole soleman, that time, Obinip say, Kofia do say, dear.
1: Don't
0: say, Kofia do them face. Oh no, it's a on our bear, a GIG, a
1: president
0: of Ashanti region. That time, Omono from love. Say it was an organized institution. Now, as I can put me co program near catch him, say you were not invited.
1: I'm so we are sorry, one cast selected radio station. Who's over Trawaba?
0: Abra, you must shop.
1: Nicodin, you tell Omukos, okay, so I'm moving on over here, mom 2020.
0: And we can all cross. So we are called Gate Crashes. My papa, because I loved what I was doing. We did the one. And now 2012, Madame Fubia, many call Enchino. Now, no, Sao Takwa,
1: okay,
0: Pure FM,
1: yeah, Pure,
0: yes,
1: you bought Pure,
0: oh, yes,
1: Ship House,
0: oh, yes.
1: I was born and bred in Takwa.
0: Wow,
1: program directors only.
0: Oh, yeah. I see,
1: Pure FM, maybe I'm a far VIP car,
0: yes, yes, yes.
1: Wow,
0: my director and crowd will recently,
1: yeah,
0: and he, me call Honum. I went in as a news editor, and he knew say inchi no na me morning show, and he say cross morning show na yes strong but then yeah. the hot you know to me whatever you are able to express yourself yeah. And I'm for power same, and a friend say now opportunity be to we betime aye still I will move and I'm say yes. Me me so die cry na say me tie konso enim na me tie papers because I knew super ready, so I think I can do it, so I challenged myself.
1: Hold on, challenge yourself. Yani aye Nana Kwabra Pretum or a morning show host Akin Shref from your morning show team. No, on an air drink on. The voice that you are listening is the voice that you know. The morning voice is now on 104.5 FM. pastor teju now on one

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1: Even though na me bia che so me wo honom a POFM ho aye adwuma morning show na one day na nado dankwa Akufo-Addo who was a then candidate came to me ma me root ifri ho me na wo fie ho na wo ye Abontuakon chiamen yes
0: the big compound Abontu the
1: that's
0: mining
1: right. That's right that's right inti me root uncle ato ye me uncle
0: Atongo Uncle
1: Ato. Yes.
0: Dynamite.
1: Yes, Uncle Ato, no. Uncle Ato, musician.
0: Musician, okay, okay, musician. Okay.
1: Oh, honey, you're warm, you know. Me root free, oh. Inti, no, my sister, me name, you know, I say me kufi, inti, me ba pack him, you know, kumase. Inti, me ba back, and I didn't know where I was going to stay, but me, yes, me ba. Inti, sister, me name, you know, ba back to Kumase. Even where to stay was a problem, but I felt within me, say, I have to be in Kumase. This is my call. Inti me ba Kumase no, it wasn't easy, but within 4 months, our Price FM, and in fact me can say me mami muso.
0: Ah, muso.
1: Me mami muso ama nanapoku. Nanapoku.
0: Time
1: of Tech FM. Yes. Or you be a or eye for talent or eye for talent, and obe far me free, Price FM, to Otech FM. That time I hosted 3 people. In fact, there was a 4th person, but initially there were 3, so I called them the 3 wise men. And in 2014, 15, 16, 17 to 18, no, I hosted them, the 3 wise men. And I'm saying, results in
0: it, yeah? Yeah, it was marvelous.
1: Yes, it was marvelous. People call in and say, now who hosted 3 wise men? And the referee was saying, me say, Pacho, me siremo. I don't want you to. So, in fact, humility. I humbled myself, and me know me, Ejuma, so moon say yes. But in 2018, Silver FM called me. Nana Bantima called me. And then, that time,
0: no, it was a movie shock a lot of people.
1: I tell you. Nah, but Binti, not 3 wise men free or take off FMO. And so, we call Silver FM, no, it was as young as we are, do a Biana, and we can't see Kabiana say, when he can continue, but we do a Biana.
0: He didn't hear James.
1: So, I called Silver and so Koya Juma for 4 or 5 years. And then from Silver FM, I stayed in the house for about a year because of one or two things. Me free honor, me call fire Busunya FM Kakra. 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Ezra, me call Ezra no. About say, 1 or 2 weeks, and Nana Pokusan frame to Time FM. 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
0: about
1: 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So, at a point, also I had to leave because so many things happened. But then now it is sold. So I went to. From Time, I went to Fox FM. Fox FM so called me, and I'm called Fox FM. And I also call you a cry. They meet me be a cry, Nija. My last born a friend in Shira.
0: Okay.
1: Last born in Shira.
0: What about stage?
1: It was
0: a coincidence.
1: A natural mystic.
0: Yeah.
1: Oh, and Shira is a coincidence, mommy, because me who say. My last more in Shira and in Shira frame. There are so many stations in the region. Ubiya frame in Shira and frame. And me who say, in fact, I am at the right place. And I count myself blessed to be among the brethren. Said the Okano.
0: Yes, the last board in Shira, Mizumi in Shira, Bakwasi, Jessing, and Rachel, and Shaban Shreven. Yen Nana Kabran preach with the voice of the morning is not part of the Shreven Kremun same morning show. And to tell a voice, it's a voice that you know, a voice that we want to hear. And the Wabaka Busiano, may about winning some new in Makabana, Kabakabana, maybe some questions we be at our end the conversation. And what is the saddest day in your radio career as a journalist?
1: The saddest day. As I got me obia, me a submissive, and me radio, me in fact me a drumming, pet kasa, mbekasa kasa say we are say say na de there was a time ena madwuma na me pese adwuma pa me pese me yenti me producer say me me wo studio no na woni obi e wo outside as a mu yi ano eno mu yi ano no me pie ni ese ya suspended producer no in fact ya sake no I'm so so made my adwuma say me bi ni pa mon kan kire me say say ni say na si eno an say mapam no ti made na my adwuma because me ni obi aso am ne be adwuma ti me say me ti ma sense decision na ma me a I say no there was a person na mo pese onu mum ne produce me but once I sank adwuma wey say woni obi ye adwuma no na say woni na dwene nkwa
0: edin
1: say obi jawo
0: so you know the brown me pam no
1: what you say ogi the brown lawyer
0: pam
1: oh lawyer me boy it won't be nyano ho
0: me say dam guys a down nim benya problem yanga sana
1: where are
0: you man say man ko fobe ti okuma
1: o matin sam
0: adi aja aja am go dem grand last music kwa ba me no why cause
1: hey
0: we be try ko do pa ko dem so yes again
1: oh yes inti sandy panomo say me ni adwuma me inti me ni adwuma because onne me enti ye sa enti yes an answer there
2: o
1: so me fidi bi sa no say the okay how can I leave my console or
0: yeah I get you
1: I can't do that tinchina try but I saw say there was a click between onono ne pelifono radio in sembe bre
0: yeah yeah yeah we know
1: edu baby so I said say make akotena fie I went and stayed home for 1 year one whole year Empire, we throw an adding. Ah, I'm prechumpa, what you adding? I'm prechumpa, no, omnayo, see, for 1 year. That was
0: then that person, you are loyal to that person.
1: Me new be here, Juma. Me new year, Juma. Oh, say, me name, dear, say, be a minu be a Juma, then not etchna, namino,
0: and custom,
1: and cassa, sano cramayari. As I am a bombayari, mean to me. Me name is Adeni ye. So be a me know ye close.
0: Now all of us are yaka.
1: Me name ye.
0: Ye mu bide ye dida.
1: Budida.
0: Come on, you share the happiest day in your radio career.
1: The happiest day was the day in my life was the day that Inshira FM called me.
0: Oh wow. Sure.
1: The day that Inshira FM called me, I was in my bed, and I'm in a call. In fact, so many things had happened, but. Me no, me believe in God. I trust in God. I'm a believer. And to be a BCBR no minim say a radin in Sawum. Me be a no better to me a radin sanim. No matter what. Won't me in Koshi baby nyemi bonny. Wa bride in Yankopon in him. Say o makwaim anatomia. Naminim saw no makwaim.
0: Indeed, I assemble and I'll catch followers, fans, not new friends or baby. I won't share for you. You have a big base. You have our fan clubs. You have so many Kobe Bromati with the name Inshira.
1: Yeah.
0: I don't know why you have more social media handles, sneaking out the YouTube, Facebook, all the pages. We are live on Facebook, WhatsApp, all the social media. Same bang. Anyway, TFY, owned Minko Sabi. Same bang. I'll catch an affi. Ija okoyem wako.
1: Asanka, the mechanic said, and upon me catch you, Akokwa. 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
1: thank you bro
0: that's it
1: thank you so
0: yes yeah there was a say waji penis on e beye juma because ni papa pa wonte And people know you're hardworking.
1: Yeah.
0: Fighting for Santamaya, fighting for Ghanaian community. And Timiso, my mom cra.
1: Good.
0: Every morning from and about 6:30 sharp, Abba Pim said, no, Krumbo Papa's made you a nine. What's the voice now? The voice I know, Nana Kabram Prechun. The voice of the morning, Abba Katim. 53 minutes after 4, I ensure 104.5 FM. On number one, account radio station, Akosia, from Media, the Obehuna, just say AB and the client Abba. Akosua ye bo asotia e bi ene national kitchen kwa criminal pap cyber ye bana ne beke docs yanga nja jumbo suna e rem no or package mine say say born ye bo a so need to toyes say trepa oda we dey ni atupa ne namo ni pe ni an uto kwa ma
2: me bo bi dey ni
0: akwa ne
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0: Turn it up loud.

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I brought what's the car, man? Number 104.5 FM. And Jebiana and Quabra, I'm Pretu. But can't share from Tino. Quabra, I'm a Quabo. Not better, I said. If you had a wagon, a coin, and a FBA is back for good. I'm paying Superman. I don't cross, I said, natural mineral water. We are such a preferred natural mineral water. And they are said that PSN in a master that beverages and spices. And Chebian, I'm in Penny Fua. A coffee and so bad you train come up a break. And they are production manager, you train come up, and a marketing manager. To be sound, the quality ones are more cab a break. Oh, my dear, I'm a fear one so many say that deal. I'm more new man, you know, my year fee. Assassin natural preferred drinking water. And you so man quality and so as on them. I'm my 2 and 4 mutia, and I saw a quay or your wedding engagement though. And she'll be a beer to be see you on Fianum. And soon I know them that they're my catch us as in Swan Shafridge Moon. Now to me, no man, I want to send an a pampa, and I said, then no man, your dear, let you send a papana. Kumasi, your baby. And nationwide delivery. Be a pension, Bibia. A young man, a panon, Siako Penyonosia. Monday to Saturday, Sunday, Penny and Yajima. And a costume and young Capon. So 1 month penny for a drink. And the Fiasa, the beverages and spices. And the assassin natural preferred drinking water. What they are afraid. I was 0597 352355. 0597 352355. And it was 0597 243116. And so I stay hydrated, so healthy. Madia, Old and Drug Authority, I jack to my revision. Sway, it turned up what time up when you're gonna say so. Now, chemicals near the ABI the program. We're boomu sopa. If you're boomu fiasa, sepa. Anum Sweden, Mamma Trillium Industrial Limited, a new big energy drink, and Chasa for Naboma. Onions, Supanum, Swan, when you're at the Nipa, and Anonum Kakano, my wow. A big energy drink. A banana, no, the young name is Trillium Industrial Limited. Eddie Kang, I was gonna have a beer. I was Jensen, no sito. And it's a ring, you know. And in a big energy drink. A babwa more performance, you know. Be a ton drinks be ampatched on my call, Benjamin. And I'm friend 0322 1908677. And here's a crowd. Modia, a cut near the Nietzsche, USA, Canada, and Mexico. We are suffering in our book, Bob Kensino, the bus with the name FIFA World Cup. 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A chat guitar more Ghana 3 matches. Ringing. Again, Uncle. A Diani Obedini Baby Abedina. Adam and Paso Jamai. A more lunch and more dinner. Kaho. Yen to Kwani and Kochia Ghana. Your package in me and. Answer na maka package na maji na me. Na fresh 0507 344211. 0507 344211. And a 0596 374618. 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Wow. Yes. And when any is a cry, I will block up and swing your ear. Has 25 years in the gospel industry. For Cassia, but can't watch them. And me, I'm over Kata. And then your mortgage, Brown Quayan was so, you know, me and Faminko Babio. I told me Tina and your wholesale.

0: 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Atundi say easy rice and said yo baby ah. We from farm to the plate. I am on na chanya rubber ni bi. 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What do you have, friends? 0204-468590. 0204-468590. And a 0244-244-847. The boat choice. And your doctor, Betras, and a man paying a bempe. City Nigeria. Uncle Pesikawa Santia Chiraba. On the international money transfer, she soon kakanga crab a beer scary video. A man pay here, a bempe. A banner to your account, I was thinking of a contract account in general. How's the Bosnia de Okoja? Because you're the Okoja Bosnia and Okashana. Scanning if you know about what we've been here, Grant and I say, Wayside. That's a problem, bro. The ocean crater will be our guarantee, be our winner, commitment fee, be our winner. Acha 30 minutes now, Sigaka, Sigaka, Osaka, Sika. When you try Jasso, Jansa, Jansa, as Antia Chimna go go. Korongo, Fasio, or Dumasi, ideas are from Quantani Roma here, you know. Yankasa was 0501-334-336. 0501-334-336. And 0501-334-461. Yes. Avia, now we can do dinner, say.
1: Hey, neighbor.
0: Oh, neighbor, call. Giddy, and you. Yeah, giddy, I hope be proud. So, dinner, poko. Oh, dinner, poko. Anna. Oh, I said, ah. What are not doctor can't say whether I'm a car to pan out?
1: Pass a new meal.
0: Ah, I'm the doctor, and Jen. And I'll move local, baby. Doctor said, what the way the near cast out to pound you, desire, and I'm a carrier in here.
1: I was three. I'm getting an anything.
0: But what I want to be. But my sister, one, but I'm mamma pet.
1: You're right. With a doctor,
0: I'm a baby so. Oh, baby so. Now, I said, near human ground over here to pack out. Doctor said, we're to remember to power. Kofokika, Yakika.
1: And no cry.
0: Sisimudini di emre di enape. 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So for God's sake. Nebi asu ya tisayin.
1: Nya me adom.
0: Dokta si jun we di e. 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
1: Ah, ye de ne de woye.
0: Ade ya de bi amape. Owo nti ya de woba ya mamu. 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
1: Sweet.
0: Yeah. Lady, if I was a lady, you say, Pow. Every doctor, I became in Wassam. Every year, location near telephone numbers. Catch saying, now, who wire or buy? Can you enter when you say, Mabba, Abby? Now come, Mamma, so the entire man, Mumpe, CCM Ren. Oh, 2 minutes. We are my coebu. Move, I dear woman, weekend, I say, what's the sound?
1: I say, no question, Annie, Mamma.
0: I'm not doing.
1: Okay, medas na me ma yahofo nyina happy new year. 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
0: Na me from weeks and review and remember zin nyew.
1: Yerade.
0: Seta my doctor si hina na said like that. Utwe mu go for car wo hwe wachi. Me na wan.
1: Yeah.
0: Doctor, what does your name go? I want you.
1: I just have some now, swami. Sure. My uncle, baby, I'll.
0: Maybe I'll swami, baby, I'll. Sunday, I want a dog and go to.
1: Sunday, you may be. I'm going to interview.
0: I'm going to see one uncle.
1: And then, McCoy. Mam nyu ya na mko ofie. 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
0: Aso de nsame chichiro.
1: Aso o pam kabane se.
0: E usa fo ye ni je ya ni ajine nyina se ya de ba kwa ne se ya ehupa ye ni ya de. 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E no ba mi nua mamfa na damfo. Because in the frying yard, Papa cry, who can you do more?
1: Can you unhush you? And ye is oh, and ye is a cry.
0: Would you do like crack at him, the dear man for the dim penny for?
1: We didn't sort out the winning and unhush the beer.
0: Move you,
1: Mushi.
0: Near mommy and penable.
1: Okay, and until now, yeah, every year her bad in check, I see a free.
0: Oh, yeah, doctor's room.
1: Some of Mr. Baby, I can't find the milk, a cubunum, or some of the jelly free when I'm ban or just a mayor. So, in my family, and every year her bad, and my adult phone, you know, happy, happy new month. Yanko Paya, dear Paso, dear Ra, or your busumi in Sia. 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
0: Was there the entire location? I am a penisa. Nipa bonini no page up and
1: wood. 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Who beside no beside no beside no beside no beside
0: no beside no beside no beside
1: no beside no beside
0: no beside
1: no beside no beside
0: no beside no beside no beside no beside no beside no beside
1: no beside
0: no beside no beside no beside no beside
1: no beside
0: no beside no
1: beside no beside no beside
0: no beside no beside no beside no beside no beside no beside no
1: one of the biggest markets. Inti no ko ho no mai ho ane won so so.
0: Numbers ne yesen.
1: E ye adwuma. 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
0: Say kutu.
2: Say diyan po nyanko po. 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
0: Abba.
2: Abba. And the birthday, ni diye, patch ni beko sopa. 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Because can be a dear and
0: yes,
2: the who is car went to me.
0: Yes,
2: it's the Ohima guy. Yama happy birthday na your mama, Messu Akwaba. US, tonight easy.
0: Oh, yeah, man,
2: what's not US more than 25 years?
0: Yeah,
2: Nano, Abrua BC, me coma, me Tony, or Mammy Hag of Anama Yemre, offer. Or Barbara, what Pamau Hagna, just all her body in
0: a fresh and yet,
2: easy. 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
0: Watch her
2: over, me say, just a body in a current womb. My memo or him, I quat my mammy, a quabba, a quabba. 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Wow, doffo, Mene entire team ninyina fan club members ninyina ye wish you a ye happy glorious birthday. Yesterday trading punya me kasi se on shra
0: wanya de na bisa doctor
2: question on shra na wanya okese on tun kwa nem de wanya na sasi su bia on se wanemu na ade bia wo hwehwe bia so trading punya yakopon ma won sanye dai enka enti wo hema ama gagai wo hema kwatima. 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And for my name, I'm
0: saying, and then you may
2: be going to watch them.
0: I'm a fresh
2: sanity. You bet, Nancy. A birthday, and you see the baby. No, no, only baby, our target is obedi baby. No, my name, Lancaster, and say, we will take you all a Denyameho baby.
0: Sunset
2: Hotel. It does send me no another unique height. It's a part we need me sure say mube yedu
0: so
2: we him man we your plemen ni o we your plemen ni ska so one ho ska one ho
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2: 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It's by 3rd, 4th, 5th would be a bit me a starting cry, Jumano. 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
0: And dog, dog, mommy, miss a question way. Ya dear Bacon Kaya, it miss any quoting pa HIV and AIDS.
2: Yes.
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0: 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A draw. 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
11: while. 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
11: district police headquarters, Nanito anywhere,
10: Buakoya, and Ghana Baptist University College anymore.
11: Not Afonso.
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9: Service beyond expectation. 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
12: 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Yeah, yeah, who wedding in every year. 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

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Wow, I'm not the honor man from a mountain, Castle Community Limited. A bank and I see a crab, a cassiapa. 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Mountain and Castle Community Limited, I'm in Kancho, say. Interesting thing, I yourself, oh, I'll be your partner, Kasiapa. Modi has over baby a salary account, I swear, yeah. The Bayer, who you'll be a Jimmy, I'll bet me and Yabusiaga crack. I brought a kitty and my current account. Mom, we're busy, Debbie Ambassador, we're transitioning your savings account. Interesting about what's up. Soon, Kakanga crown, now watching it, Debbie and Abbasso to Anna. 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for interest in the form that the buyer will be to meet here. And you know, what's in you? A local unity link transfer near the Indian Ghana Pay, cash out pay bills in the 24/7 payment platform, mobile banking, self doubt when you skip here. What do you have, friend? 0501-290952. Suffering in a catch a condemn, preaching Kaku Jesse. And so, if you see out of Tom Wabako, and so if you see out of Tom Hadjimpa, I am Tuntum. I didn't know somewhere from a city in Tuntumedro. Quite a bet me up on Tuntum and more petemo. And a 750-300 milligram, Nina. Only Tipibia, only Katabia, our brother, you see. I bet you can come here. What do you have, friends? 0T46. 6 4 7 9 0 T 4 6 8 7 4 7 9 and a 0 5 0 1 45 44 62 and a Sam Malaria and then more be our new problem. Yeah, we got Franco Frafremo phone banner. We used to want to touch now. Open on your maybe a Franco trading enterprise. So, me can just say that's why I phone Papa Fee. I have Samsung and an iPhone, a smart TV, and from 32 command ready. Franco air condition, chest freezer, washing machine, microwave, ni blenders, you know. 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By 0501-525690. 0501 52 56 96 9. Okay, I wear a card, so. Watching you. I wear a card, so. I bought star 713 star 37 hash nothing.

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I was St. Michael, midwifery and nursing. I was Jachi Pramsu.

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Are truly hot? All the best spicy and all the bad. What the bad and crazy? And all the bad. You hear more Kodia baby? Gino Hot Pepper, no here. Biara Betty, Tirora Premier Jewelry, Tirora Premier Jewelry, Wedding Engagement, and we have bracelet, necklace. You hear Bia DSS, you say a gold and nice silver now. Bia Bacobia, who say, why are you 5 years? I'll come crying while Jay Gunner first floor. Golden Bowden at Puma Filling Station, I just gonna road. Kumasi and Hojo and Robert and Sons were down by Kumen Road now. I joined a couple of Fiery Eggman upon Uncle Copin. No, no, we mean that 10:05 p.m. Press 0536 780369 and 0207 44 3500. It is Shabakwasi Jesse Nyameche, I'm Kingsley Otamiyama, Sidan Kumogidi, Frank and the social public area, Apia Kubi, and any team, and a question boy for a German song. And I feel Papia Bema. And if we are swinging in a moon, Sember Bro, and I draw a tennis ball. Okay, Brown will take over. So, Rimfi. On San Kebia Copardi, Electroland Gun Limited, Chadia Cassia Promo Nicosu. Brand the band up a Samsung TCL Media and Askana. 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Washing machine.

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I was St. Mike and Midwifery and Nessie. I was Jachi Pramsu.

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not a bear. Don't hear my codia baby, Gino Hot Pepper, no, yeah. Biara Betty, Tirora Premier Jewelry, Tirora Premier Jewelry, Wedding Engagement, and here bracelet, necklace. You here be a DSS, you say you're good and nice silver now. Be a Bacobia, who say, why are you 5 years? I'm conquering what you're gonna first floor. A golden button up and Puma filling station, you're gonna roll. Kumasi, I'm a joke. And then Robert and Sons were down by Kumer Road now. I just a couple of fiery eggman upon on Gunko Bino. Maybe in that 10 to 5 PM. Press 0536 780369. 0536 780369. And 0207 443 5700. Did it show about Kwasi Jesse Ada kwesi bua fo jamanso ana fe kwapia bema ari wiase wo nyina mu nsembe bro ana adwara tenifo ogi bra wo take over muse wo rem fi unsan ke bia kopade electoral gun limited chadia kasi promo ni kaso brand ben up a Samsung TCL media naskana emo hospital condition double of fridge to grey gas washing machine micro blender chadia be brand mobile phones you know. What do you have to register?

Nigga, you want to catch with man. The message is simple. 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Yeah, suffer. I would die. I saw Cassia no away, a buaka and Sonia Mia, or in us of Penny or down 25 years, and a wood yan, a and ra. I don't feel by be giant in a better massipi, and your bread, and to me among Nangas and Nanko Fuasia. Reverend Minister Solomon.

0: Ameniampon, so winners Worldwide Chapel, Reverend Minister Solo, Ameniampon, and again, the Busuina, Semendawa, say, how about be a baby, a buaqua, and swing a mere, a babuan man is celebrated 25 years. So winners Chapel International, Yango Ponchambe.
1: 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Now discount to be subscribe to my papa amount. GBS Industries, yeah, can discount as any day. 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If you share drew warranty a butter one, or say no the 10% discount at also. In Tikwembi as one, say old turn chance na you book any amount near 2 months you do at your face. So now why how do you see our form? Thanks to you, Computer Clinic. Thanks to you, Computer Clinic. But I asabi a bakwa a wo cream. Boy, Juma Papa Pacquiano, a year soon, a year as a man can say, Quano, so a ho, and a Yasabiano. No mood, my dear Moody, no mood in Fidi, Omo Nuanca Saho, never moons that I are son, Nizitruni Sibu, who are a crow, told him Fidi Borini Pedianum, it will be a rebiatite, say every dim, say in trim, say dumpim, and now mojem. When you pay a rent home to Masia, a rent near woo, no dear Dracano, on our crown, was so rich now, so Pacho, we shall thanks to you, Computer Clinic, a chaquine. Now, oh, madam, and yes, someone on pain, and I say, Ample for Jamie, eh? Ebony, your boy. Fenton, friend, let's make an opay. Ah, eh, one, Yaman Grabber.

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1: We have changed it anyway. We have changed it because some of the sponsors in the last government would not make it act to the United Parliament. Then we have gone through the advice of the Asian departments and all other stakeholders who were involved. Then we have had a new parliament, a new member.

0: something and everything. We are Ghanaians who have to dig deeper into our cultures, our customs, our values.
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2: 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And nothing about Jumrika, na Mako, about LGBTQ plus and May, and the Atumana. 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
4: 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a woman who saw more nippers before now, one woman nippy, and a woman's young crown, or my general from home. Woman, tin you may be a sick. No beer, wouldn't make us someone. I said, yeah, not drinking, assuming a woman, Okasha won't yes yet. And he said, yeah, Bayer, not gun and you call Manco Yamaniano. You have me a brow, Timiko, Cofanio, Mabatome, you, a woman Bayer, saying, sir, Obekasa, Oko, South Africa, mem, Aquaco, Dija, Abamayim, to a Bessarini and Major before. Some will be uncle. Omunya South Africa for no money, man. Beka wa enka ho.
5: 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Esanse.
3: We are South Africa for normal day or modicata. Any woman in Biamua, one saw Matra Peto. Anna, Womunia, Oma, Genso, say, Tabio Kusabia Yado, Ombashi Yasa, Jacqueline. Now the Omuji, sir, we are getting in our sober coho, aqua, Fania Ma. Sabio, one more jana open the door, say, and Fremum. Education, a bowom, Yansa, a bowom. If you know your man Penican, and any yagging, you soon. Then me up a blue honoma, you bet me a quack of fire, Nyama. It's ma, who did the Nibian friend who was a Tintina Tetia or Bacor, a Bacor of Fire or Winnie at their bread.
4: Nana Poku, a trap for Penny Demand Traders Advocacy Group, Nene and our tea, you know. Now, Cecilia Yaka say, and a crater at Tintin, free Ghana, Banda, Musinia, Tanya, or South Africa, but she is a Chinchin. Was he unfound to Ghana for me, was Africa in any muse? Muamaya, who was and come back here near Tremudino, Sabre, dear Dinchrono, or Chasin Senka, Crafri, and me at Mochinecro. Was him prem praying Ghana for my best, a Pima Henum, any Nipa, Wonumina, Tro, Wonumudin. Now, said the Bayan Umba was a woman in Ghana for my panel. I was here somewhere, Shishamu Shankra, Temu, Huzampa, Ghana for my portrain, Yadeba, Nesabia, Senabana, Congo, Nibia Bissum, Zimbabwe, Nuba, Ferropa, Banti, Maba, Evasa, Emma, and Tiwanum, Chicho, because you're watching Chess Swanson. Now, my Nina, come on. No, you are. Ambassa be a coin, a mobibia, said the Abaya, a brand of sobia, subjects and pa, ya churn de a de Buffy, Nabibia, I assume ye. No mum prem pray, dear. One much in Toronto, as in Senka Cra, of Mr. Brebedra, one Bacassa feed you be Ambra. Auntie, sir, what no agene, I was so set. A turn yamia do my cockle through dear, almost set Munchen Chan Sabi, or Chas in Saint.
5: Young Twasony and Consent from Media Sun could be a cosuo who. 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
6: the level of drug usage by our youth is getting to an alarming proportion. And now the United Nations Office on Drugs and Crime are getting concerned and thinking that as a government, we are not fighting it enough. So please bear with us when you see your officers carrying those social operations. Yes, sometimes they do it with excesses. I'm sorry, because I received a letter of complaint that they've entered the shrine, I believe they say they've entered the mosque. And the only thing is that me, who is a Muslim, who respect the mosque, why would I want to go and hide my arms or my weed in a mosque? If I go and hide my weed in a mosque, and now they have intelligence and they enter into the mosque with their boot and collect the weed, is it they who are degraded the mosque or me who went there hidden there? It is me who went there hidden there who are degraded. I've had a complaint that they entered the shrine with their boot. You understand when they entered, there was weed there. So who went and hid the weed in the shrine?
5: Eh asemu na yewa muntaka ekase wiye no na framantam no so afo James Gunu ebo na baso se waya de pa so oba mantam no wiase wantu nan a wonam na dwon wasum enyo de biarada na framantam no regional coordinating council no behwe se ombebo na chidom na nioma bia ye ne pa ebebo ama oman ne mu adro amempuntu adie chiraba no oma ye ne sa
7: the Fonder regional coordinating council is working together with the Ministry of Local Government, Chief Tesi and Religious Affairs, the Minister of Interior, and all other ministries to ensure the development of the region. But one good thing about this initiative by His Excellency is for us to collaborate together, both the political actors, the religious leaders. We must all collaborate together, Muslims, Christians, the chiefs, so that development can be accelerated in our regions and in our communities. Before development...
5: Eji, Framanta Muswa for James Gunu and our telling canon.
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9: 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Because your proposal on the second, say ye de betum.
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13: 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And you show when you hear Africa for one. Hey, I did. Hey, I was born. The grab of Fumpa, I move the call could do a pan. Or more year, a year modestly. That's it. 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And you show us that. And your fashion. And your medium.
12: Dr. Christopher Ampedu or a sociologist nene ena oti yena opani wono so abena mani ani amamre mu your friend nana boama ana wono so dia to dwa se no nyame ani mu ye wo man yi ye yesa apepa ya 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
18: 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Employees now on. I can't believe you know. I can't believe you know. Near you. Until now, no bar. Our bar, they change on bar. Until I tell you, I'm going to save you. I'm going to be used. Say any other. I'm going to be used. I'm going to. Possible. Our bar now is inside the young one. Wow. But the beginning of this year, dear. I'm on bar. Say your good job. Okay, your good job. For the past 6 months, they are Mumbai, Accra, Amumbi, Accra, and Tamaba.
12: I am for Baha.
18: I'm for Baha. I'm for Baha. So, I'm going to say, I'm for Baha. I'm going to say, I'm head office. Head office is so for Mufra. I'm going to say, another branch. Now, I say, I'm going to show my card. I'm going to say, I'm going to
12: say, I'm going to say, I'm going to say, I'm going to say, I'm going ekwa ho enni nkobo kwaju ye makwa ba
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18: 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But they be a man for Baho. No, we can do about no crowd do a dining tea. If you are you on there, we say about Cocoa and we win. The amount for the view, waging over Cocoa, the man.
12: Ah, there's all your music. Oh,
18: I'm one, yeah, I want to save war. When you pay equity for the Eduman, when you are a business, no. What about Hobia, one sanka? There, I know I catch on the one quiet. Headquarters. Also, our branch is East Legon Hall. And that's so, a month for Bodom, more hot to them, or by a pass on a new being you want to work on so. Now, out to Mundam, and he said, Echo branches be a be a muque, and I'm a union graph also work on a East Legon, is it? Echo on the now, being you all yet more. Yet there, every day, and the wabbit moon put a while to move.
1: omo ba hwache
19: da wo ba hwache
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19: numbers na owo won on the bank ze e be kono wo numbers bi wo ha e fro na man bia kun
1: en kompo
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19: ti se e hwe la pass branch na kokonas ye in kase oti equity eh bank no Ninja no wow.
1: When is one teacher?
19: Oh, wow,
1: my dear boy.
19: What man can ninja one or autonazi? It's according to an Angasa crown. Not either crown. And this is our own way, Ubibasi agenta. Ubia, what do we have? Ubi sound the uncle of we?
1: Oh, my.
19: It's the numbers, uncle, for why Jawa is him there. Oh, back at there. Oh, in the way, not
1: Uncle Maba.
19: Hm. To over corner. That's Emudano to be a woman. Emude.
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21: Last year we had our first tournament, which was under the Johnny Walker brand. This year we thought about changing the concept a little bit and bringing all our premium brands together on one platform. That's Guinness, FES, Johnny Walker, Heineken, and of course Malta Guinness. So with all these brands on one platform, we thought, I mean, what better way to celebrate and to really elevate the consumer experience than bringing all of us together within the golf community to have an annual championship of this nature. The change in bringing all the premium brands together has been very important. But on top of that, as part of the conversations that we've been having with Achimota Golf Club, we have signed a 3-year partnership with them. We're going to be revamping their bar space, so it's going to be changing to a very elevated premium experience. Again, that's what Guinness stands for. We're looking for ways in which we can reach our consumers, give them moments that they can celebrate in the best ways possible. So this partnership is not just for one day for us. For the next 3 years, we will be part of Achimota Golf Club's monthly medals, and we'll be obviously be here with them every day with that elevated bar experience.
20: Any I can see any come up now one more thing, you know, when also a bomb abasso almost some almost ready to journey.
0: I'm with you, my share, but in the matter of some second is why you're Juma Kessiapa sponsorship. And I said, so be one Nippa no other year, Juma Sisi in Dafem. So Guinness Ghana Limited, why you are here, and other sponsors to say Caveman, anyone more. They've done a very good job. Oh my idea, Paham.
2: It's always fun to play with fellow golfers, get out there. The weather was good too. It's been raining a bit, so it wasn't too sunny. But it was a calm environment. It was fun. We all did what we had to do. But overall, I think it was a good experience.
0: It's one of the best. It's one of the best. Well organized, good patronage, good sponsorship. I think they did it all.
22: I'm impressed about the nice game, the nice organization that we have today. It's a marvelous day. And we just have the rain at the end, but it was like a gift from God, and it was a very good day for me. I won 2 trophies.
20: We are one more. One of the golf we are can see a course. One of the said the new Macau and the Ferrari. Yeah. And that is what we can say. And MTN say, see, I make a phone. She. I break it down. We make a call. Every time I'm 99 cities. HMG. Ack. Come on, Papa. What was say a 2.5 data gigabyte data free at the amount? Bosumi Bakuba Kunsiana de Bidjuma, Uchan for Nymphony, and you come. Now, thanks to you, Computer Clinic, I am Sabia, Oka Doctor M41 Transia, and Yakafoka Fumi Service Amunio and Yasinche. No, my Sabia Okoya, the Yasia Chong, who is a movie red region of Fidianusu. Nay, Yarinina, Ba, Usebu, how could I Sabia Yaro Yaragrati Mifibi? Then Swedia Fidino Benina, the Abba. 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Sintas Tank, produce you. Who's your guma? What do you gum? A brand new brand episode. Did you man? What do you do? A bobby and Timetron. And you know, and we are crony in the BR. Password and to the betrothing an opera and your numre. A bay you see a sink concurrent in ya. A come up. If you are already choose here, pesting body foul science and your mini, a dear by your dinner's president is out. Which you at me. 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I'm just going to do. Yet African also, Mwajo. Franco Trade Enterprise. 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And omo di ane chim phone. 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Enti omo di ane dashon. Ko yebe configure di amount phone. 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O shop di akosu biya phone. 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Franco Trade Enterprise, na koko jibi. Sansuna, the fuel conditioner, or chest freezer, or refrigerator, help a TV at a tribe, flash screen, you'll be all smart TV, 100 inches, and the economy, sir. The brain one, or to call Franco, na koko jibi. Any young kaya, who? Name was sentimental, Kopo, my similar dear. Of him, the Kuabu, I jump pine and I tell Germany, young kway, I jump papa and yampa. Any, I jump pine somewhere. Now, I didn't know the banyan to you.
23: Masum ewo asante mantem kropo mu ana ayinhira 104.5 or so na ye bolshi ni abodwe mu kampuni mantem mu ana ye di aseda pesi no e kodia ma Ghana Association of Banks or more chest, sign your eyes. My wedding na home, wedding na home. It's answer and now a competition woman number from 10,000 trink or four sticker diploma, sticker, a bank and one or bank account, one and yasam ketwa. And this year no home, no business, no message be at the flowers of me, SMS, email, when na home, make me a so called cafe, chalk, cafe, to any man was not a clawa, or bomb by the atom bank, you know, and that is the club, you know, but connaches a shim, you did a few behind me, pa. Now, yes, I'm not asking at the Amawa. Yet any actually more our barricades are not our at Manga Beja at the female singing. And maybe I want more no mutual, I didn't hear the yell. Not to say you, I know, yeah, you know, fire. Maybe I know my editor on a year to Bunu. And the Mufras here, a come here, sir, I buy the Jumadi be a bar. And no yet 24-hour market, no. I buy person the extra additional barricades, a home, not to copy him away, Sufia. One more actor, so my young one year train, asking to go quiet, don't be to my beer. 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So I said, one more, and you should talk about the other can I just say, get from one more 10 cost. It's ready. Almost, I said, I got 24-hour market. No, your family will not intimate moi. No more, just the Amor Mokras, I will show movie minister. Or my name is Jessica Coupa Yard, my daughter, a brother, ya. O man yan in Tien, I say a Yokropono, assembly no one quorum or moko sufia, or moqua quedia some da shock above from let 24-hour market no contract ya the nation in Tasu Fias in Wisi and no more chess 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month initiative not just a case mass initiative. We should meet piano a year and him for another or him pong, need that pond that, what about your son? A registration number, no matter what, a year and kind. 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
6: parliament has been considering it and it was supposed to have been passed last week there have been a few issues raised one that there wasn't quorum when it was passed that's an issue that has come up and then two
3: enti to bo ansa sako wachi o say it was supposed to be passed last week na said he passed last week na am pass it it was supposed to be passed last week bro for no e o senka na otwe twae mu no na actually na omo asa be pega se nipa dodo a na wa bedwafie ho no na omo nsu nipa e o say omo jimra ne tum omo pani ne etutu e mra na sesa no ono so ne yetwa mana besan yi we de sa bo ne ne no na enkosi
6: Parliament has been considering it and it was supposed to have been passed last week. There have been a few issues raised. One, that there wasn't quorum when it was passed. That's an issue that has come up. And then two, there were some procedural lapses in terms of its passage. I just got some communication that the speaker was reading a statement to address the issue of the lapses in the passage of the bill. And so, like I said, when I was the opposition leader, the president has a number of options in this matter. It must come for assent, and so once the president gets it, you go through it because you are not part of the discussion in parliament, and so the legal representative, the legal counsel in the presidency.
3: Eti, asema no mapeni din namwa, oko se kere ya o, anu weka makosi ala ju, se oko akofa ruma rejaba. 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

0: 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The Amediasha says, it's a bibiba. Then the BBC. And the BBC. You're quite enough for any pesky and couldn't come answer. You're bad. 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
1: And then present and
0: Any more happy birthday, Mr. Osprey Ramon,
1: and
0: then Yampa Mouse, a radimon,
1: and a bed.
0: I'm with the boom.
1: Only a fair Jew, miss me a fair Jew.
0: It's an uncle, I never die.
1: Oh, my dying is on my baby on that.
0: But more on Omohono.
1: Oh,
0: now more better.
1: Oh, now never any better name.
0: Could that be some kind of birthdays and uncle up a baby? I called you
1: more.
0: Doctor, I'm what beats me. I found all kind of Mark was a baby cacra. Ye ni kenne de
1: eguso
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1: eveno joy samponsa
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1: yeah
0: wow
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1: Yeah.
0: Ha.
1: Yede Dr. Mwa Swasi.
0: Yes.
1: Ono so kambi.
0: Mm.
1: Ama enome kuyye.
0: Yeah.
1: Inti. Mnuku mienche tifo ene adofo.
0: Good.
1: So if you did a student share 104.5 and an agree, you didn't check a safe free doctor more so upon the one and a day a bro, you will come see G run about Bantam and Medlava Chope, oh, and Abu Hie. May say upon the infinia grow and in your de Bobra and only a de a pesica, and you may be a person your size you be a oh here upon day. As I went mean ya, and dinner him for you almost help see say, ya dear, I dear see the park when ya dear be born per dear mount me and ya she, and upon this one chess and yes, oh, ya in quan. 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
1: 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Yeah, dear bum, you be here for her. 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Oh, Tim, I come a yard, I come about. 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I come a yard, the infant Niagara, I come on and you could tell you the center of your being.
0: Yeah.
1: It do a come a judge, my yard, who be
0: who I know.
1: Oh, quiet, Sabia, and if I be free more, doctor, and the last year were checky. Eh akuma found sa no we ha no de otie so akuma no
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1: 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So as no kidney how a woman bra. A money could do level BC and could do dialysis machine, so a bebow, then so and ye ultimate bra pesca with vitamins and minerals, you survive. 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And a sanye best alternative medicine practitioner of the year. A kwanfu fre fa society and a bear for kwansu fa society with vitamins and minerals. The vitamins and minerals are dear ni pedian here se beye jumana because number woman ni pedian yin na transi wa pum de kwansu. The Tosumia is SIA best arthritis treatment center of the year. 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
0: What's Oben Saman for?
1: No. Andrea need to form the work show. Dr. Tamo say respiratory system or how or harbor being in a through her at the amount. Now, when you are some gay sasna, you be a and now why did the amount untimina and I nature me patcho nipa be a dear son so timida untimina nanny pedian sabi. I had tantana so tiana et a pumdi which is a one timia and a namakuma conkrunk of me doa. So system in your song, we are a bit much wrong. Bra Paiske, Kumasi G runabout, even more dead filian from Chromo, Amawankasa, a timmy atom was die papa. Blair vision, the papa won't want to teach you, ready being in a fruit or strong migraine, utifat be jaw, gagaga, ubua basa, not to painkiller, but your bukrana, or gani be huna teach ma, and I could found Susan's what diabro, Fabra and Henry had the Kudia be crowd, brebo huna teach ma, and I could for tipa diabro, bra, and call and your whole self medication, you'll be a quarter to no basa basa, 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
1: 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The queer bema be first woman correfu as a quan in ya or monam so a complaints and qua. 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

0: Ade si mama munyina atase inshira 104.5 FM sunye. 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
1: 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Automatically,
0: okay.
1: So, I'm too happy to have a good because so for them, could break it. Tell more, more, more, more, more, more, more,
2: more, more,
1: 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And you could not break over Kaiser, maybe at least 2025 more. Many shop will be ready for the Seattle.
0: Aye.
1: Before AI.
0: Aye.
1: I'm a catcher and a shop will be here when you should be piano. But the Abosom argument. And you could be talking hours who were breaking the book. I say, I can't tell them. If you have no one with the end, I'm a catcher and it's all breaking the apostle. Oh, and you might go out and get up for a moment in Dabo. And if I open up a video, I said, oh, yeah, you're deep. I deal with you at the great Juma. 77 previous, me and you comfort, so I am a fan today. I walk what time cross. And the Abomos of them will have fun today. Me won't comfort what I want to oil. Did you say, as I brought school, and they only oil. And then, First of all, almost started from the beginning now. I do a modi fire bosom. So for being me done a hand, you see a bosom in you. So for being me, and then you see an abosom in you. And that's not about a bosom of crown, and I choose so. Would you want to go abosom to my fire? Someone will say, dear bosom, nothing. On why the overcoat on the page I was from. A woman's a concord, nipple. But for the old check in from 2025 and 2026 year, a woman would tie and suffer. So I say, a concord was an old man, my machine. How would it be for a young person? And now say yes to Christmas. Amen, you know. But the check here so for the Dua, a woman declared an anonymous song.
3: I'm not going to be able to do it. Wuti e topic na e la busu apam o o to break ya pam bi e won so ya busu apam a e ma won ne won nemo mo anka to break ya pam no atam ya ya pam for da anda kwa pam won ti mi anjene ta anje to break but to se busu apam o busu mo to na won to to aso o be to so ne bi mo de tell o ba ti mi break ya busu apam so da kai sa me ne wo tana se no Nene would think I think that a Tuesday. The country of the Bushia Pamadi, what in Fananun to do that? Nemo Bompire say, or how be a dark on the solo? And you also. No Kunimia Momara. Now Pamadi, what to mean the kidda? Or be a digging a new map, or would that Pamano? Because a Pamadi Dimoda, what to mean to pack that?
4: Nana,
3: so
4: Nana. Ha, once we know the headline here, demonic pot. What is it?
3: Oh, bonia pam.
4: Aha.
3: I don't know, but they are support me.
4: Aye.
3: And the pot on also by Yami and then again, then it says, so they do for. So Yami and then again, then say, program I will be here. One thing here, okay, you know the one for the tour.
4: Oh, sir, when will you be down? Why are back? Me, according to research, Kakra Mayafan, why you be paying? I don't see a fee, so I do. Oh,
3: say,
4: yeah. Huh.
3: And the other form,
4: I know the buyer.
3: Another form, so small coin.
4: Aye.
3: And maybe be the fee, cuckoo coin.
4: Aye.
3: I know the chief for.
4: And our papa, ye.
3: And our papa, ye.
4: Aye.
3: And I mean, what's a few more turn a crown upon a turn a crackle? Massa. And Yamre. One answer to the trap. And there you know. My master, my mechanic, he said, Somebody in previous, I said, who are that? Mama, let me get an obey, Juman Pa. You are then who cleared any now. What did she call me? I said, don't I have a papa for womb? Money for womb. Obi Basel, Obi Yanguasa never. And in an animal put me then a bit at ray. And in Yanko point up to them then a dianter. Mekanya nukwa mehidite Mtu wabwa adiena nchumende ne vya nchumende Enu chase ye wabwa adia sumfuo Ani ye wwe nyame sumfuo Tina debi ame kata nyame die Vya ye nyame Mipa ye nyame Asue ye nyame Bota ye nyame Enkwa hini kwa ye nyame Ana habaya su ye nyame Na obi ame nyame sumu Yana mbude unyame bena usumono Suwa hu Kye nyame And to where I see, and I see the one I don't want to be doing. And to soften our funeral, may make a name, a fact, and a Nebian say, a default be a family and a sphere. More being another big one there, one an animal soon. No one cut or no one yet. That you mean in Iya Radia, that said the abuse of the song, Contraband is a good one to me. To me now, what do you mean? But the man who was a shirt,
4: Bye. Eja bu suan bra Facebook in 104.5. Oso funo a owo Tai Junction. E fe no Prophet Azekofori. 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Na yet me in the uncommon.
5: Okay.
4: Adamadu.
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4: Your number called you.
6: 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What's in your credit, Yami? 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
4: Yanka saw me a boy, Bonsam, Mimenkaya, but I will see.
6: Obey by the gun, maybe just him.
4: And I assume my a castle on the mood dink, Granny.
6: What do you think?
4: Now, I also saw
6: my young way. I have some moon inside in a moyen. It's a sofa better than Madame Jawoman. And I know so, Madame Mudia Juma. 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Ah, your quarter. 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But Yabu, Yabu Yasu. I didn't hear this, Master, only chill walk, nine yard yet, now about 12 walk. Wow! What bet me about? Young what's any power in the Panyan Hotel? Any here? 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And now. 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
2: I want to use this to be said. And they are bringing a good point.
1: That's
2: it. I'm Jia Jamanson. Jamanson Michao. We know what we do. I never get a phone in a Michao. Maybe be a Mekase. Ye tuntun for no. Special Ghana. 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And yen munyam. 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And yen munyam. Then you start Korea for your dacope. 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The Bia, hallelujah, hallelujah. Almost some Hindu, any Buddhist. Korea for no, almost some Hindu, any Buddhist. Japanese, the same. The Tunisia for no, maybe Arab. Omon Komani, Yakojibusiaho, never say a question, eh, this car. Oh, yet, yeah, hallelujah, hallelujah. And I saw full chair, and then send me pray, and then we are one, a fair one, we are one. You say, eh, as I said, this is to me, the Indian Munyam. First, we are looking at the amount where I do cook on for her. Or I will tell about a pussy. I want to say no. The same yet. So,
1: let's
2: be a no good a draft on a footro, and Yahama, and in New Sini, and here I am, and the Alson and so, and your good boy.
1: Why do we?
2: Oh, the man when you may be PM. I don't know, sir.
1: May that's it. I go for you.
3: I mean, yeah,
1: mini an hour.
3: If you could see Anka, because every Asante Bakai Asanso.
1: Aye.
3: Of having no money, Edma.
1: Yeah, Joso.
3: You, Ghana, dear. Almost

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1: Oh, so my name is. So for no, let me say, Ibia, the time announcement. You are no quite ready in the cook room, Massama. And to mean to me, comment to say, over the cassette, the home homework on the home. You will know, you know, maybe I'm everything I mean, moon. Only name in the Massam. It wasn't maybe I got them catch or just independent of you, you know, when you be a cook room.
2: Be a good man.
3: Okay.
2: Now, why would you tell one and tell you a woe by walk as I did over second? I know. What's the idea? Madame de Anquia, mammy.
3: You, my father, Medassi, Medassipi, I didn't name saying, Kruby will who. Mekoda Hospital, name my name, Hunman Isopano. The Bible from Mekoda Hospital 4 days, you are promise. Nan, yet, I feel me babbling them cran as an old bomb. I go fear.
4: I'm fear, Mr.
3: Fear. Eh, Bama, no.
4: Fear.
3: How what is it?
4: I don't know she any more food to eat. Then my bummy hold things is simply quite bravo.
3: But you need an so I know what come
4: on. My answer can queen. No.
3: You do.
4: And it's easy. Almost I'm a one or more no more people.
3: Aye.
4: I will miss me TV Jamua. And I made the Japan be free. So I'm going to do a more clean home. Hey, it's up here. And she may pass you. Now, not the end of the year. And no, said I was saying, Nanny answered the usual.
3: Mhm.
4: If I saw that so for no so by Anna.
3: Dear him, okay.
4: But could be so by so of a challenge, you confuse you, boy.
3: I will buy. Only there's only question, yes, I should.
4: And you know, or say what I confuse you, boy, so this can be channeled.
3: Okay, who from you,
4: so from so is SA Unity.
3: Aha, and they're conform my
4: heaven. I'm an honor. Apart, I'll say a shoeboy in Yaba, more than yes, any man.
3: Okay.
4: On this way, you need any or no, see a second one, not that.
3: Okay.
4: I saw the challenge.
3: Mate.
4: Now, near making an answer, Miss Tapia. If you ask one, you have to me someone near Grosso.
5: She ran
4: to me, and Fanny Diagrona may challenge you, may challenge you. No. So, blah, but some cause all you to Christopher. What can you say? I'm so nanka, you supposed to 2 million in Abbey, didn't want to be in any day. That's what can some PD in one of the consumption and a palmer when someone say yes. 2 million. So, if you have a threat, near Cosono, Oma Confon Yamu dear, now I are suffer for Mosomon Yamu dear. Now they say, cry, Kumukumukum, I suffer for you. Don't do one Confoy Afiana, Moshe. 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
3: Okay.
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3: not have
4: the murder. So, and to be say no, no, my young year, Honsa, no be out for any 2 million yard depart. Okay. Here, my young Coyanin,
3: all right. 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
5: 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new testament believers a Christopher said my insure the pagan practices what kind of Leviticus chapter 19 verse 31 I was saying turn not to those mediums who have familiar spirit or to wizard who do not seek them out by defiling themselves I am the Lord your God it is the Levitical codes and you will catch Moses do not and one of the do nots he said my in copy abusonsom for so into a nan your mabi bribe custom. We cannot judge, we can only comment.
3: I could see what for tea, I was
5: saying,
3: or say,
5: you must see a man abroad.
3: And then I make as I could see. Said the AC and Yamisum and Yamino Crow and Tiasi. We will be a coffin as animal if you buy it. Quaneman be bribe, I am when I do,
5: Monsieur, but didn't you intimate judge and say, you name the cook worm?
3: I
5: addition, you beat me a fair criminal. Na yafa. Name of the Bible na kind of prefer that honor there. I will see
3: you
5: name there. The fact that say oh yes I can channel cast who said no home needs really mono. And dress it be our baby bonny be an say a dear na all yen na brun home soon a kuno.
3: Also me beside general question say
5: draws our conclusion.
3: Maybe beside general question from the beginning say why pastors? Now no Roman for this even what yato ew. Madam Fui, dear na make an answer me. A channel else and key didn't know that. Ombe di baby I mean to me kubi. Ono so so na yire ne nfie se okaje se ma me time aso no so me mpesa nkomo no de no no
5: oka
3: ne brada ukwa da tazi ni wo
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3: tourist ya so bi so asofo ko na ewu bi so driver or Dr. Mensa ono so wo
5: 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He says, "You specifically nipa winner."
3: Reverend,
5: you trim 8,000.
3: Nemo ya na ye specifically. You remember the name of the
5: ah, and nothing America say. So for what you did in India, so for be a who could there, obi any mino. Even when we can be everyone in the internet in this what you did, and now, or your programs, a buy internet in this something. Na semba, obi abete. What you say? Obi na semba, obi abete. And nothing no sanity. The mommy aba.
3: Okay, my mommy akwaba. Wo dey say mama akwaba wi.
5: Ai.
3: Former education minister me akwaba.
6: Josephine.
3: Yo. 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
7: Hey.
3: 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Aha, ti Malizi akwaba.
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3: Ah, wa share man in Nepal.
7: Me ba ne.
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3: Ai.
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3: 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Okay, abusi amu share your TikTok si ya fit we particular in the live. 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
5: that's right
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6: Yeah, your daddy.
3: You. And you may, you name common affay, you might hear for yahoo that's all. Sabe, you meet me in a chair. My number no answer.
6: Your number no a 0244 58 58 38 59 59 0244 58 58 38 59 59 Sigolani 0275 0275 96 96 94 94 14 0275 0275 96 94 94 14 Where your numbers here Faith Homopathic Clinic your Didi Ejuma
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6: 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By one one say, Ah, McKay, may you soon may the aquani a crabba, may the aqua bear honey to papa, and the aquani in number, Debbie. I was semi changing joy. I was semi tofu, and some sorry I'm assuring soon. Who is a noon a hymn?
3: Tidabia when you
6: come when you come. Banan any pediani de bebriani cum. What is one more money in cum, money pedia, one man, there be a moka, a joe a moka, so
3: no correct.
6: If you do have a reverend castle, man, make a car not miss. Question mark, to what kind of my sereno. Banan said you were tuning off for the car
3: and says, say,
6: aha, yes, sir. 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
6: 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That's a good up to Daniel, but there's someone, and I mean, son, I care who's really at night.
3: And yeah, you be a man.
6: Just say, Ning and I are
3: here. Yes.
6: You will be brawl, will be your cassana and horse.
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6: Mr. Bla faithful as ye ye screening the pediano. Na atre a hawa abe de pedianum. Natre and pie and famount. May the numbers nisa trigger.
3: Okay.
6: What's in a blabber ye screening nibi? Man so for a mood see ye. May the insiasum co and maw mum, may papa do a man so a chidum bray a pa. One only the Indian ye see yari. 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There be a quatrain any ye in a sound or buy a ho. Ya man Annika plus Roosters.
3: Mm-hmm.
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6: 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We want to catch it. It be a woba na wako si baby. Who are wound direction in ye? Number not near the amount of fray. Ye wa in mako kobi 18 mo wa.
3: Okay.
5: Number here 0244 0244 58 58 38 59 59 0244 0244 58 58 38 59 59 What's that? Ose mami ya kabebre. Homeopathy ya yari sano.
3: Mm-hmm.
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3: mm-hmm.
5: even the most nutritious food can be poisonous to your body.
3: Osa?
5: Yes.
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5: 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O say say brebo na nya na adwuma ya. 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
3: E beye breguo.
5: So ko hospital ko hu specialist dey. Any adro no de be ma so kono. Na liver na all dey adro ne ko ye adwuma no. Oda form. E tu ba faith homeopathic clinic a. Ye checking a boost liver function. Ama brebo na gyan ne naso. Nti ye twen roma wa aka. Na ye adwuma. E se ndi bi wa ye nkan from am because obi betie.
3: Yeah.
5: Also dey ko ye dey.
3: O kaka o ko kan so
5: homeopathic clinic. Do we have now me grab bobo no bisam se beso jai? Because obi beti no a fat tactics no. No a correction I didn't know the barber yet.
3: And obi so
5: crown dos.
3: What capture dino.
5: That's why
3: I don't know the man so nan yan.
5: Onim onim
3: so ho.
5: So aha. And uti no dear. Ya dear be how be an odie bra faith. Faith homeopathic clinic.
3: Yeah.
5: Homeopathy ya resano ba faith homeopathy abos a yeson kokra. Ena emma obian can be bean fan adam. Odie bra. Say a renowned personalities in Rias Yamdi homeopathy in the Treaty of Moa.
3: Yeah.
5: Or called Buckingham Palace. Ewe UK. Prince Charles ne Queen Elizabeth Mudina. Homeopathy.
3: Yeah.
5: Homeopathy, escafu wo krum why ni mo international nya homeopathy treatment no
3: sa
5: mo ya because eno na here without side effect oba allopathy ni ada we ni nyina na conventional medication or side effect
3: yeah
5: obetwe konum painkiller ba ko ni side effect ni betake u bia 10 days to 28 days and sa na oni padua na timi get rid of the residues
3: yeah me ba half for no am shea mo no me ka chere mo say me ba ya da bia otua me pan eh homeopathy ni ma na ni ne ho tor
5: that is it. And what is
3: here?
5: What is here?
3: So, I'm crying. Who party ya?
5: It's a move beyond Cassa on a board in a board. Tier at the Pepian who are F. Sabria Minocasopa, Covias, baby. At the Pepian who are F. Now, perfect of your party. My men over whom bro. Young Kwana, I bought 12 midnight and my missa, sorry. No, Bob Pius,
3: no dear,
5: your man, a dear, and my dear. Now, dear Duncan, I say. A humo bra screen and crofoy will be a while co baby as a collab. Or be collab beba no 10,000 something lab on
3: quality. I won't mean
5: your man a draw.
3: I won't mean it.
5: Maupa lab 500 yes had ya chum. Say, be yes, I knew many enough for free.
3: I didn't know no cas and I'm cast a movie jan quam baby.
5: That is the state. In Tiena, Yama homeopathy, dear, and your fool. By your faith, homeopathy, I am an eye for a because of a humobra, I mean, or walk.
3: Yeah.
5: In Tia, I'm an eye for so that you can assess good health.
3: Okay.
5: Good health. It be a beer will be a see a court the Millennium Development Goals. If we are Sam and boom at their banner number 3 a health, yes, yeah, making health accessible to me. Yeah, my supper to be able to one.
3: Yeah,
5: now faith will you to back and higher. Yeah, now, yeah, one of the private enterprises are in health care. I am an IF for because. Screens and cow quiet chess, can you so puno? A dear chow,
3: come
5: on, Usikano. So and so do num crampona. Ye bemo would do any be, yes, a corner corner movie, and knowing a canal sign their beggy. Ya ma a pomodia simple, sir. Me and Raya decide you be for hospital in Bessemi body. Mutia 13,000.
3: Oh, now may be a feminity that.
5: But the honum just for 2 days.
3: Maybe up for maniaci.
5: And you may cost na ye think of physical baby to send the case na your worst.
3: Make quite a mentiment to you. I'm a sacro granite for social welfare.
5: I hear a man cocobe 18 Fanaman is here. 0244 58 58 38 59 59 0244 0244 58 58 38 59 59
3: Okay.
5: It does.
9: Yeah,
3: Mr. Former Education Minister.
9: Yes, please. But you may say, I'm so dear, I'm praying for your Christ.
3: Okay.
9: So I say, who can Bible know who's here, chapter 4, verse 6?
3: I'm
9: saying, I'm dear, me my ninti, or Mojira. Now, who said, dear, Dr. Reverend can come to earth, or man, dear. Oh, when you say, and then we'll feed the case, you're not a man anyway, and you're dear, dear, be to Jana, my big phone be requiring him. You can't fever. And never can fever. In public brain, him say malaria. Swam. And to be where she can crab ya, a fever and a temperature and a cost through. Bibi cost.
3: Fever, dear, a cow was no minimum. Bibi as a minimum. No.
9: Wrong. And no. Bibi cost would say be an infection.
3: I wouldn't tell you. What's that? No, be as a
9: Nipper Diana.
3: What's so for this room?
9: Oh, Nipper Diana, she.
3: Oh, yeah, never be a yes, son.
9: Oh, Nipper Diana, she. And a cast when your fever, temperature, and a cost. So what I say, Bibi cost you Nipper Diana. Into when your fever.
3: Doctor goes to me. And
9: so, and then I'll be the phone about because, fever, and I know I'm malaria. Sana Ghana phone.
3: Malaria.
9: Nti no ye shika krebia, e den no ye. No
3: akoko pe.
9: No akoto malaria rugby no anom.
3: Ono awura hanzo no wakire de auto.
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3: yes
9: yes buying and no near war for so many years.
3: But consciously, no one had ye.
9: Sure.
3: Almost teaming and any way, and no one.
9: Once I dance, you be a while, and that's a bend one day while to me. I mean, no meaning the quasary.
3: Who's that?
9: Who quad the yah, who quad the yah, my men. You're about your coil, me and I'm then a coil, and your corner doctor was through. In Tien, in Eman, in every year, no, not in Pandia, no, so on, or Wapandia, every week.
10: Every 3 days,
9: we are not so war. Na ba meni niska but ye man in no no
3: but neto so
9: it won no no ne kakra bi niska o de ba na 300 last Wednesday ye in fact mami aye kan ase mi on skin rashes bi an egun for so many years early age e wo mami ho pa na onu anom so so
3: I thought to ask
9: yes Wednesday we are kwa so as elder aye won hwe mi on mami na ne ko aye won hwe mi on ade no ko
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3: to me particularly yo a fe de so me kwa wiye enade matwa yashim matwa doctor bismak yashim
10: Yes,
3: I'm a friend. I'm a
10: friend. Yes, that's a dear dinch. You're a funny tear for Munti, a more tear, a wolf, a more show on Facebook, live, and YouTube, and TikTok. Obey whom face,
3: faith, you be particularly like here.
10: Obey whom your TikTok. Yes, that's a how be I would want who's a better also. And Casu be near you.
3: Yeah,
10: be before near Pesa. And then our car and the walk on it.
3: I didn't wait.
10: Yeah, one Casu be near.
3: I
10: got a fool, a goom.
3: A son, all Casu, a before an animal fool.
10: And he would that sorry, I wouldn't to me and to me, wouldn't to mean two moon. When I do as will be your bluff it for us.
3: Okay,
10: your machine be or your friend, I tell her. There are machine. Some machine no Malaysia for pan a use to make a treatment in Malaysia. because you are 2017, 2018. Nana minya machine bisa machine last 2 years na minya ye.
3: Oko wada mi ayama o.
10: Yeah, they are bad at that. And no, no, I say hit. And this will be say oh, me name
3: it. Yeah.
10: Yeah, the fan would the blue so na the many pa corona no. Now Saturday a blue. Anu anu no.
3: Sir.
10: Ya news kaka se oba no ya je wa 30 cities 40 cities obi ka che me se eh ma mi ugu ye dwuma yo am se
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4: Na ukuru obeda de. 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
5: Eba ye chrome has say ya, asamka, and ya mwaday, and ya kukukuku, a ye kasa. Sas Samonoa, et it wa, ma we ya bibia, and ye yeno. Fabre ye, a bridge media so, ya de katsuliada, ama.
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7: Ensebia ba o ensebia ba ensa fufro a abedraso a mi bonhu derui eye Sonic Whiskey Cola, Sonic Lemon Rum, and Sonic Mojito. 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I was told BMU our tone son, I was Ghana. Anase Freye was 0550 006667. Sonic, make your moment. Nomu Nyansem, one ton money pa a, one day fear do more train, and sese a pain for ne a bad time, a warmer and colano for nom, and no monsan infant kaka. FDA, Aji, a JDA in Katui Atom.

0: so kum ton ton preko na ni sham ne die e dem stronko.
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1: 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Now, Yami had more. Change my dear, Odi for Joshua Bansi, as she said, a bastard didn't watch my abbey. 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Womu show rooms are hooding in a mu. 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

0: 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One more to a drone in our friend, I'm going to be in Cotone, yepa. 0561 088 666. 0561 088 666. 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Say, Utina Power, Pa, now this is a Dumia dying. And as I said, hey, Koko Peku Jack Farmer, Womu Poko Nibi, a correct pa 3 minutes. Na when your resource. Afe was in a pro, yes, I won't say, you didn't come out on what to one more one on such a demi femoire. Kopeku Jack toothpaste, or says the fair was saying. Afe Kujak regular, for a toothpaste in Susuni, a boapa mass near Nam. Na and then be a bit me away. Kujak P, Kujak F, sensitive toothpaste, and a Kujak P, Kujak F, mouthwash, you know. A bonny penny na. One money money being now cash it dangling and crying, and I face central market, booty hands on your na. But my dance over 0244 559 597 and 0244 481 341. 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
1: 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Milko Bon, go to John Boom to me, Miso, Miso, I mean, or me bapany, oh, no, no, I don't know, or call SS or a car we. 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
0: bobber.
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1: 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And they all came in cast, Anna, me bansy, and one Onisica, the power of years ago, Kudasica, Onisica, and no mammy, three city. 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
1: 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It is how the be a minimum department to come group on the panamet. 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
0: you know,
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1: me come here on Tiasi, and then we know I made the bet now, I see no, and Nayana, and Yamiano. And then yes, sir, Maya Bodeni. Mia Bodeni,
2: and Bianca, yes, yes,
1: yes, yes, yes, yes, yes, yes, yes,
0: Say the papa.
1: Munde papa, mafia, who are down for? Oh, mammy, unana, or ba, mumma velio, mood me for me to call bium. Meno, mete one of me to me, find a make a caracaway. Ninti, nanta, namidin, nam, nam, chantra, da.
2: And mamma commodum, yan catch me here. Oh, commodum, till I got caught with me. Nigga, and he said,
0: I said, I'm not so sanity.
2: And then you come out, okay.
0: Namia, so many power, the Casano,
2: what's
0: the
2: money? What's the Casa? What's the money? What's the money? What's the money?
0: Meba, whatever, meba, mammy, announcement to me. Meba, also be here, also at the Gatini. Huh? Mammy?
2: Where the Gatini?
0: Mamma, the Gatini. But what my pedagatini is here on Fremmy. No, I'm in Casa 5 minutes, but I'm on the time and also. A German sort of other
2: country. The Gatti Casa
0: now, or the Gatti Casa.
1: New year. I suffer for cuckoo double, only nothing. Only number three, and my mood said yet.
0: Matin, what did my mefa number be mother got to phone? Quan. But why the got in your frame is 0244 588 235, and I dare some Nayama super Damaso 0244 588 235. Phone crumbs is here. Where the got in your frame, only the got in your man friend number, Miss Row. Me pedagatini, no, my men and Cassani, you ain't ready because you see, now some no. I didn't miss you.
2: I won't say. You know, say, mammy, it's also in fear, Edwin. I mean, in fear,
0: but you pick a cost, mammy, said, oh, I got in here enough yet.
2: In fear, then I'm being new. And then you go point the best one in the age. And I say, you didn't, you see, now you were born.
1: I said,
2: Ibinyaka, it's a Jesus Vance of her mind, I say.
0: I saw Baba.
2: How be a
1: menu, me do again. Who beat
0: you? Quabra, but you want to pick him, mammy, as well.
2: You remember, I saw you should mess up with him.
0: Mind.
2: See, be a nebbiana, I asked more the buyer. It be a name of crack, and I began a crack. So, now my mom fool in heaven, say, if I said no crack, I say no crack. Now, some more wicked canoe. You wait, chilly. I'm going to ma, what's more can it? Insist in
0: Oh. Jenna Picky said, I got to know what's one other number.
2: Oh,
0: and that's what I want for number, no afro hammer.
2: Oh,
0: so you parkers with a gat in here, now what for a number, not
2: it. What's a more can? Well, the Yamina asking a group announced my war. I know, see, I catch the woman move and to go bush any best ever solaba. That's a way young would trap. What be young for you, Quano? Ubuana,
0: a go up a bull, but I'm
1: not
2: Okuno.
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0: This small business, hey, Papa. Hey, sir, I said after the garden, you
1: know. I hope I said a buff on a chow down, but chow down.
3: And yeah, yeah, yeah, oh, yeah, yeah. Me, another, me, na make and me, and I just
1: put that. Yeah, yeah,
0: yeah, yeah, yeah, yeah. I go fear.
3: I'm in fear.
0: I'm a boy.
3: And now from for by you talk out the end to go. At a man and the old yano. Ah, and someone walk on the day and TV home pennies them sour.
0: Then I dear what TV.
3: Ah, dear Uncle.
1: Okay, Mimbuadia.
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1: 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What ye are, and said that more man ye, but one man ye, and you be too buff one, I say.
2: Ever when I do a year in the sun, you be too buff
1: for a coho. I didn't say a question, no,
2: sir. Question,
1: okay. The care do this one, can't any uncas matter?
2: Yeah, or take crowd the uncle.
1: Anyway, 25th of this month. You call 1 week, you
2: know.
1: You call banana for your baby. Yeah.
2: Open yini
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2: 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Papa, Missy me, and young Mary Gasso. I am me one, I'll be nebby.
1: And pa, no dear, dear, dear, and the minimum.
2: Dominion man and
1: men, sir, apart from what catch a par, dear,
2: Unyabi,
1: there be and team for me, roughing as a metombi. And I will be saved beyond my pharmacy, there.
2: I am in Kwame when I was here, a bed buff pharmacy, a bed baby, and just a cack. And to who be a who pay be a test yashen dominion man.
1: Yeah,
2: well, pay dominion man. He been
1: 0555 44 77 77 959 959 0555 44 77 77 959 959
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1: yeah. No Christ yes yes,
2: and you dominate.
1: I feel like a you are a bema.
2: Say, ya dear, wo we bema ni mutina. A man who son in Tammy, then they will
1: a coquantia, I a dear,
2: pa, a best stop us on your money. To dominion man from telephone number
1: 055
2: 44 77 79 959 You are dominion man, na debia make us a
1: rear
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1: Swan, no,
2: said mention on Tiasi and I'm saying, Metihana, so quiet. Now, if you come to toilet card and I go, no, we are Gabba.
1: And I want the toilet car behind.
2: Mrs. Uncle Bompa, so on chill away to my
1: wife.
2: Aye. Now, maybe Uncle Bompa, I say, I'm finding 71 billion. And found to men's gold, baby. Men's gold.
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1: ade a wonnim sochen
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0: 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Something you don't know is
1: it's
0: bigger
1: than you. Oh, dear, wo.
0: Dear, wouldn't you know such a country? She must some,
1: yeah.
0: In Tichina, yet, Nasia, you should my fabra bon found which it would be. Never boy, may the telephone number need to drop pet finance
1: in temper. Mo,
0: the telephone number is
1: 0551 0541 40 40 39 39 39 0541 0541 40 40 39 39 39 0541 0541 40 40 39 39 39 39 39 39 39 39 39 39 39 39 39 39 39 39 39 39 39 39 39 39 39 39 39 39 39 39 39 39 39 39 39 39 39 39 39 39 39 39 39 39 39 39 39 39 39 39 39 39 39 39 39 39 39 39 39 39 39 39 39 39 39 39 39 39 39 39 39 39 39 39 39 39 39 39 39 39 39 39 39 39 39 39 39 39 39 39 39 39 39 39 39 39 39 39 39 39 39 39 39 39 39 39 39 39 39 39 39 39 39 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
3: Hi, Prophet Dr. Joseph Mensa, I'm actually feeling it. Baby, most of my Kakran and Miss Mayor quite seminary be a mother of Wama and Koswaba.
4: And Papa, okay.
3: Now, by how many months in it?
4: Papa, with him, so it came by very last year.
3: Okay.
4: Now, we buy a much of my country, seminary.
3: Okay.
4: Now, I can't say I'm not a man. If you mean a hoot sampa, you may cry, I ain't dear my no. It is a tree near to be here. Itty, work on this in your hole. Number two, I'm a cotton. Now, my dear papa, and my sister, she said, Mamma, my dear ba. Papa, we can't catch with you, tell me to work on the celebrity of you, be cry, or better, or better, and dear mamma, no. And so I could hear as I can see it. After my pink,
2: Yeah,
4: first of all, you turn copy there,
2: sir.
4: Equa. And the jam. Yes, it's all the mamma, the mammy. Without the mammy, I'm telling me, cap. At the bar. Anna, you can't hold the old mammy. They also be feeling good jolly.
3: Yeah, they can't for good jolly.
4: They can't for good jolly. But they can't good jolly in. It's in the name of Eba. But celebrate, we think, and Cayenne Baba, I'm going to have a tea, get trust on names, walk away as some for a mamma. Ama, just a bit trouble will be in trap. In the mirror, Baku, and the Mr. Chesson will become bar.
3: Okay.
4: And the Mr. Chesson said the same. Now only penny, you and I a penny. We it become one of you so kind
3: and okay.
4: The same, I'm a found cop. She also went to me, ma, then I mean, dear, I can't femra.

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2: no kra
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2: Something you don't know is bigger than you. 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
3: Nya sa mketu akora wo.
2: She.
3: Because the only man I brought you, only man what I am, only man what come to you, only man what the whole day the best you.
2: Yeah,
3: it's your no suchian.
2: Suchian.
3: But I'm
2: soon.
3: Tell them I won't call prophet. Oh,
2: the only man suchian. When you know be out to make crack at you, I say, or come, or 5 years say be on come crying.
3: Aye.
2: Or better than see a see
3: one. One could do.
2: Or fuck car say be a make one. Better than see a come one. Or come from no be crack at you. Aye,
3: aye. Or come cook on no mum.
2: To something you don't know is bigger than
3: na no papa bi a wono atwi ne case ka gu city so won nchan Dr. Mensa pe mo ko hwaya wasi ntrase
2: wa wuti
3: wa wu
2: so wa
3: nti de wonnim no so chen na ko antu sika ampete antwam
2: wuti ase
3: se no onnim so obewu
2: a bewu a
3: ko antu sika tu amo owu no
2: ya ti de wonnim no so chen
3: wa kasam ne wo Meba, chem. But one number, no, I'm not for me.
2: Telephone number is near
4: I'm a starting point.
5: Okay.
4: Okay. I'm cooking on me, sir. Yes, I'm bad. I told him to be a penalty, not me, auntie.
5: And now, but now to me, auntie.
4: Crap, with the tells you, sir, send him away by.
5: No, we pay out better now.
4: A bit now. Now, catch him, said, Yadi, I am, and Yadi, and I am the new. The crest on your man down, Roman.
5: What all?
4: What all?
5: Now, but Yalian, about how many years, how many months, and son, I'll buy
4: Me,
5: I'm not going to be able to do it.
4: A won't move your boo, and I am ready to come and cry on the marriages of Benzao.
3: I don't see any troubles, I know,
2: sir.
3: That's what they ought to warn them. Now that I was a drone on them, Prophet Dr. Joseph Mensah say, Idriana was soon penned a drone. One in never
2: crow.
3: One in never crow.
2: What to me, see you, Yammy? Maybe I'm a cat, quick to me, your boy. And it's a baby, baby, my dark ass. Many a tip.
3: Sabe no dawo san kawo timi bodo ni ne hwada kai pa an kawo mfuru ndem esu be pigawo ah ipoja san kura na ho ayi huni emia so achim
2: 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Tumricabra. What did you mention?
3: Papa,
2: Honaka say, media, manum hospital, Luna. Well, that crow, maybe I make us say pressure and how. Oh, no hospital, and Dradako, and it's be you kusukus. And
3: one shout him.
2: Before baby, you only say, now I shall watch him.
3: Can't we say near be a woo?
2: Oh, as ever, okay. Before be beau any say, Samali.
3: Oh, no, or they walk chocolate.
2: My boy prone.
3: To walk, no, Jano,
2: not to walk,
3: not to see.
2: A bassa.
3: What's one now, Hussua?
2: That be ah. One now, Hussua, better funu number one, funu number two, funu number three. I woke. Here to Mirica, dear be a boo, be a china. Aye, Santasi, you know,
3: first Jericho Junction.
2: Tumrika, na fabra. Be a phone line is near
3: Papa Bayam.
2: Yo.
3: 0322083581. 0322083582. Eddie and I, Papa, you're now. Now I'm going to call Agofia. Agofia, but you're moving from me. Agofia,
6: I'm here.
3: In your now, eh?
6: But you're me. What? I'm not here. I'm from the
3: U.S. Yo, Joe, I'm not here now. You're doing a piece of paper with your mom.
6: But you're me. Don't go. I'm saying you're me. You're me. You're my mom.
3: Yo, you say you're Abunu. I'm not saying you're Sasi. I'm saying you're Adiafa.
6: I'm saying you're Abunu.
3: Abunu, now you're home.
6: But yeah.
3: Okay. Yo.
2: Papa, we know mammy, you know, men who know Bible near the wood and the offense, and if you
3: feel,
2: yeah, create my enigma.
3: Sir,
2: I obey you, create woman, I'll see you, cook, never mind. I And you want me to pay the HLM so be to me a cohua, bebuana, bravo. And I saw be pass us, why a body fool, and I saw be a cacadro.
3: Cacadro, eh?
2: Che. Or the Nini Cossan, your mammy, you knew so. Now, bravo, best a sach and cocoa. Aye. And yes, I'll bet Draman in some way, see chicken in some bed and then they say beam. But I'm a
3: sicker, dear pan, when you be. A jaw sample. Na your frau say
7: Ankara no bi ani
3: Miss Ankara e dia na pese won hwe ma o
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3: aze o ti koko o koko ho
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3: ba ko pension
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3: oh okay abetan koko
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2: and I say 0541 40 40 39 39 0541 0541 40 40 39 39 0541 0541 40 40 39 39 39 Santa Sien, first Jericho Junction, Dutchna, and yet Nassa Shamcroft for, and Tanaho, and Cassin Yame Bayer, a chain and we say ya woo what to us as he will so. I won ya quata, win ya bubueni, win ya ni fraini, no I can say be a wound to me mobra. So we you qualify will be a pepper pedia. Can we say Yanko Pond to a bra bashi win some with that da? Jase sofo twa on tro ka che o se nyame beye na che na emuye no odi a che won sem
3: okay
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3: mo Oh, you know, you're the
2: Yeah, bro, no, no, manka. Sam Sali, you my baba. 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
3: I'm going to be
2: Ah, see, ya bro, ni you do my job. Sam Sali.
3: Come on, sir. How are you?
2: Sam Sali, you my baba.
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And everything come more because today we are in a hard drink.

0: Nancy, when you pebby, oh, yes, Muha. Yaria, Tundran, Munrock, and Pabba, who do a beer and quack. A media credit meeting almost a sign, Domaku room. I don't know, never said me, Bosa or D for just so I soon so many percent. 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And any pony bunny be a quay yinty. 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Be any panaso, only Uncle Ponya as a man. 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A radiable fish a banister. I shall answer 4 5 from Joshua with Juma Dee and Abusha at the Ebrewee. Papa Partners, Papa Quaba.
1: Yeah, Nia Brown.
0: The Bibia Boko dear.
1: On your meadow to Bibia Boko.
0: The Tradian Pans. And also, Uncle Padum, your sense shame, you said,
1: Pepper.
0: I didn't yam yas and bring a man of few. More for your questions, so how is he, Busa? And Sunday, we're in an idiot to us.
1: Right, I'm in the camera. I'm on fire now, Fee. Yam Pajad, Medina Share, Raddy. 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
0: amen
1: na me share laptop ni sna o question now say den
0: na baba me say okay, answer them questions in Rebano. You have a program no one's on a crack.
1: Right, you have a program no one's on a crack.
0: Program just no ever bass
1: this week.
0: This week, yeah.
1: I started a revival.
0: But tonight, I started a revival. Now, if you're done, I'll say, I all night.
1: When I walk around, cry a rear. Our man, Nancy, a chair.
0: Okay.
1: Almost soon, somehow, more on my breath. Yariano, a crown, cry a rear, the Anantia, Nantia, Nantia. 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
0: okay
1: and the send the panel with him your shan na ma bag so
0: okay
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0: the na okay o ka se akwanche ho na wo de na wo mpese obi nkofa akwanche bi mba na wo ye bia na fa the problem it is now the honey
1: akwanche dey all night than a secret ni a war
0: a secret ni a war
1: for prosperity and no be be kwa ma nimpa ye die ni omo fie afa ya ho kire so da obso
0: oh
1: eh eno wo mo so sika ma na ahwe obu ho ba wi askra on sreda
0: oh
1: Send upon Umbra. So at yes, here, Nippon be here divine upliftment. They've been here divine move. I was saying, Rady Bannon, Sra Bam, because they bush any moon yet. So at yes, here, and the Sandy Panjis on ya would deal for man of Quantre. Now a quaint cassier be a man. Bible Nanka Sakas, Yanko Punch, Nam Odi for so. A day is rough when Nam Odi for so share is rough for so. So at yes, ain't you know. A do dear dear, I was so open your mid deep for be. Ah, on any yammy weapon, a German year can deep for, and also so crowd one in soon as me brave. Ya, you were dear. A deep for the a ding.
0: A ding.
1: You were your swan friend. Now you were your so dear machine, and sir. And here any audio on Uncle Sadie would deep for Swaton also. So I tell you, but only your swan friend now. On your uncle catcher Abraham, sir, ever catcher Moses, sir. Enam apama mini Abraham ni Isaac ni Jacob wonti meji Israel fo fe Misraim and the so nyame ne omo ni apama angonko yi omo enti o nyame ye wadom na anyo difo bi o ni nyame wo apama na onyankopon na madom so etumi sane sane ntentem
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0: oh
1: moje gun 4 years but this I'm sure so on say okofade ofi oko on me sure so no for 8 years
0: nto baba rewa no
1: I have for the ending na akra se mi dan no e flash masu masi the end one say okobe bia edru e de man na no na ba
0: no bi
1: na
0: wo so de man de man no it didn't make a difference na woni asem I want to see pity no
2: internet na to see you
0: aha it was in the kwa wo de man ah radio say don me de man bia na afi e no bi na papa itu de man me
1: edru amamfo e de man no a stop mo jan no bia na me so de man no and therefore what you do no na wo su na de say o se wa pem
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1: I see. And one day, na me ne kasa o bua si o wase o area ho ne yas yedum kan ye light of into enya number dey wenya power am for me yeah enti adwuma no e wo wono mu a oso de aso mo se me ne wo ye omo so omo sua
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1: 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One more, yeah, suffered Japan stroke, Okotia 80 million. And I already stroke a duman and a man on Yanomia, Pamela, so the general honorable. As I'm passing, honestly, the same thing. Mind your tech, the same thing.
2: Baby,
1: I see. And if I be brave, sister, your buyer will go for Okotap man and see your buyer. Oh no, Obai, how many days? No, sorry.
2: Oh no, Obai, when you want to kill him?
1: 4 days.
2: Because Obai, the first Obai, the night, you almost cry, cry, no.
1: No man, so.
0: Wow.
2: Until did 3 days, you know. I don't see Debbie. Made the Puman, made the Puman, I and Tia Blobian so me more. I know the Puman, yeah. Till you call the Nuka Carlos Debbie.
0: Which I'll
2: jump from on the tour.
0: Sure.
2: Now me, I'm to swim in Nanka Crank and as I said, with Debbie be a Puman,
1: Nantino. Juma winner and Yamir Juma told the beer. Nah. Akwa se I never be rebut. Brown the Chrome say Yamijima and Yamijima no sometimes the men will be a complete challenge.
0: Debbie.
1: Or they'll be a small war. And the American goes to a cassay. The world tear me a yabby hano. When you make come up to me a bar.
0: Okay.
1: Sanet here.
0: Okay.
1: Yes, I was saying Yammy and Cassadina come and then Sakam.
0: Okay.
1: No GD.
0: Okay.
1: Now, oh, bar. I had a side day.
0: I would.
1: No money is 053.
0: 0536. I did not sign a new room. I had the other pan and be Timmy Masadino.
1: Right, and I have a surgeon near Mammy and Sasso. They awoke on the war bar. Any Yammy was through, I knew of our home. Baby, I woke on the war bar. Any Yammy was through, I knew of our
0: home.
1: So I tear, see, and Eddie, why others I had a brave
0: room.
1: Because Ubi or Hua, Nayaria, how on. Let me attach in a song. Now, yes, sir, yes, to whom, when even at home, the catcher is a woman. I was meaning money papa away. Enti the awo kwane nchakpa yarasa no so tumie di wechi no sunim no. 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
1: throw.
0: 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So,
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1: 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Hey! Some young
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1: 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That I say. Be Romans 1:28. 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
2: Romans, okay. Romans 1:28. I said, Wambusa, on your coupon, one named dear Munti. When your coupon, you are my Adjunia Emphra.
1: When your coupon, you are my Adjunia Emphra.
2: So, on yet the Emphata.
1: So, one yet the Oyakupon be you are my Adjunia. That's what I say. I dream one name, be Emphata. 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
0: Mudo papa.
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0: The Proverbs 1:24 na mama machine.
1: Yeah. Was say my friend won won feel me.
0: Won feel me.
1: So make come say no enti. And the mess oh how me miss master.
0: Papa ma jobe jobe free kwa be so na esem no make na kwa be so ni ate. 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
0: I want to be pretty.
1: I just said, Oko, who suffer penny, and now can't we call you Oko Catalan or not ceremony? I saw the call, Miss Ocos of Penny, and as a presiding as elder, being Janako Bonaman as elder, Yadi ain't a mammy called Bosomoso.
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0: Emma muso.
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0: Nyame bo for show.
1: Enti emma se ushia osafo a. Woni nyame wa pama. Na nyame nam ne so age simple.
0: Eti papa say wo kan say na say enipa no say nyame bu fu show ba so.
1: Yes.
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0: wow
1: because unrespect o kunu
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0: mhm
1: o ya responsible man but unrespecting no
0: mm
1: and so mu yare ba wa betimi ewu
0: betimi ewu
1: o hwe ne mba to your school fees
0: bibia
1: e provide everything in the house and make sure e na said as a man o your ba na ne sabe man ti a ubu ne nimti a possible be so de ti a and the people be there are a wuno and one father by bibri or be my business to create him your coffin baby and then a bra bra bra bra bra and a yakadaka dear and obano. I am when you are ya bono team CCI. While co hospital will be a yarian and co make us a word to him. The patronia arena edro.
0: There be.
1: Yare bi ha wonu medu besere ye besere ma ba pa cho ma o ya che o kra to fiase yes ma pa rade cho ma
0: amen
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0: okay
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0: okay
1: min to e pie na se ye woni ye wosan ne me na ho akwanja
0: amen
1: so ati ase ye
0: okay
1: enti brown wa chena ye bonada
0: okay
1: o che ye sunsu me da betena ase
0: okay
1: o che me hwe nko o che counseling any emergency one on one now what you now we have up to Friday I hear and a pump power you may all night this time I know say me nya daji a dey me ni because when say me wo me mo an crate be fan TMPC to me make ma wo show bi TMPC crate ma kwa ma o to me mo bi every direction wo aso dey fee already be me ni obi buy sister ba call buy okro bi 90 pacha na me tin 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
1: yes into oba
0: mhm
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0: okay
1: e bra ese no o se menya daaje atrafa ako Monday Tuesday Wednesday Thursday na Friday near the ayam payabo Sunday near the asore
0: okay
1: na masata na se Monday Tuesday Wednesday Thursday both spiritual and physical
0: nice one oba nipa hia moa o papa fa enti no
1: because Sammy Messimet Tanassi. Name me yard, I didn't meet here, Radin. Say Raddy, obey the hepatitis be a bonfire and anchor. Raddy's a money for any way in Canajai. Raddy be diabetes are bound for then and cost for any for any Canajai.
0: So we are promised in the Panama, or the Addison by who has spiritual side we are from what's Raman.
1: So at the
0: hour, we are content.
1: A dress with the chim, Kumasi has with the drone yana. And the old Afina acquire S-ray, acquire lab test, acquire endoscopy. 10 million, no, and some of the 20 million, no, no, no, no, no, no, no, diabetes no, no, no, no, no, no, diabetes no, no, no, no, no, no, no, no, no, no, no, no, no, no, no, no, no, no, no, no, no, radio car. 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And yes, no, no, no, no, no, no,
0: Koye we.
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1: 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Stroke, diabetes, hepatitis. Cancer, no form of cancer. Oh, I don't see how the movie be at all.
0: Okay.
1: Oh, be a or sit the minimum. Essie, but the dear uncle almost say doctors when you're cancer. I bought to watch the minimum the abandoned abbot papa no form. And I'll tell me, come radio show. So
0: I'm going to manage to your name.
1: I don't want to do the party. I'm going to dance in
0: the video. We are some calling another direction also.
1: 0536 0536 50 1 1 0 1 0 1 0 1 0 5 3 6 0 5 3 6 5 0 5 0 1 1 1 0 1 0 1 0 5 3 6 0 5 3 6 5 0 5 0 1 1 1 0 1 0 1 0 5 3 6 0 5 3 6 5 0 5 0 1 1 1 0 1 0 1 0 5 3 6 0 5 3 6 5 0 5 0 1 1 0 1 0 1 0 1 0 1 0 1 0 1 0 1 0 1 0 1 0 1 0 1 0 1 0 1 0 1 0 1 0 1 0 1 0 1 0 1 0 1 0 1 0 1 0 1 0 1 0 1 0 1 0 1 0 1 0 1 0 1 0 1 0 1 0 1 0 1 0 1 0 1 0 1 0 1 0 1 0 1 0 1 0 1 0 1 0 1 0 1 0 1 0 1 0 1 0 1 0 1 0 1 0 1 0 1 0
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1: na kan sana mana ya tuntum ase
0: ana
1: wasa ya mwa
0: au
1: na me commanded demon on free num no chance so ofi fini na life na wa kokoko fefefe
0: ne kala o senye ne
1: from that day ya re na mabium
0: mabium that's wonderful
1: eh how can I say ah ya na ne
0: obuche we onyi ni bra
1: enti and let's say I blend people say, ah, so for Joshua, I mean, Judy, my daddy, and probably be a bunch. And so, as a born in two directly, a moment, now, so one more, I'd become a commander, remember, I'm see you, Matsy. And what you me say, you know, share, I don't see a mood, do say. That's a wood, see me. No, Bunu, Ubuna, the kid will be a Ayana or Hobby, Mr. Oh, for a sample because Yatiabre.
0: Don't you be
1: Yatiabra, Brown, or Matiabra, can't be a terrible. I saw Atiabre, one gas a catcher on where
0: you.
1: Auntie Brown, what's not your brother? Matinassi.
0: Okay, Papa.
1: Why are you? What could

0: Jancy in the counseling. 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Papa the emergency no be e de amam.
1: Yes.
0: Na ni nyina wo gina ho na wo te wasom nsam. 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
1: wo tie me. 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I massa, what do you
0: want? Massa, dear massa.
1: Come and see me. Yes, then you'll be
0: coming see for your eyes.
1: Then you'll be sitting
0: there.
2: Then you're from my command. Then you're well at the bar. And that's an audio hospital. Yakas, I guess.
3: If I show me, I says yes.
2: Fat Mike, fat Mike. What are you saying?
3: 6 years.
2: What are you 6 years?
3: Macha Kuran, I said, push me, yes, I'm a kundi.
2: Maybe I was so hospital quiet, you wouldn't hear Hano. Infiancia Oba menchan kwesiada na ya sori
3: akwesiada no pa sa na ya
2: me bompa ya ma ono then e see once pe
3: o bompa ya ma me na me yefun na ya me yo manti pains ni biem e be sim samri.
2: How many years ni e
3: me ba che 9 years
2: 9 years ni e ma biem
3: me ba che David David
2: say amen
0: amen 9 years
1: me ya ya sori kokode o e na oba
0: 9 years.
1: Wa fon wa ya fute fute fute no ba ni akaka ni epon
0: oh
1: brickman ano ano once
0: 9 years
1: 9 years
4: this is wow
1: e mabi o inti se wo tie mi se ya memfe ndi agro
0: debi debi debi debi
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0: Okay.
1: Yeah. As of course, for the rest of the moment.
0: So for the rest of the brand,
5: I should be you. Eh, you are Achimayabi. Achimayabi, when you are car, no said, and kind, oh, so full eye.
0: Okay.
5: Catch a meeting, be as oh, Quayabi. Oh, Quayabi, Ubesi, Yabi, in Sum Honum, meeting, Ubesi Honum, when you can be a Santasi Star Junction.
0: Okay.
5: A Bumpa, so when you are car, you ho.
0: Okay.
5: Maybe I'll free baby, so Ubesi Yabi. Oh, Quayabi, Ubesi Yabi, in Sum Honum, meeting, Ubesi, or Pepe.
0: Okay. Okay.
1: Yeah, sure, emergency, maybe, and sure.
0: Don't sure, ain't you, we must see
1: ya. Yeah, I'm money at dinner, what dear.
0: Hey!
1: Na nyame fa me sojina dia ma no
0: amen
1: e command is part ni ntie
0: papa ntie no
2: ni ya bofa na wodi akosi no monka fa wodi na me yesi a
6: afani atia o pesa wodi akrano
2: obi yaka se
4: jesus
2: geno Matatiaka.
6: Matatiaka. Mama. Amma. And Yani Ayano.
2: Why am I?
1: That's it. Now, what do you want to do?
0: Matatiaka. Hey! Susu Masama.
1: I'm a bowman. I didn't make dinner from across a higher crown. I couldn't have a baby.
0: Sure.
1: I'll bone if I bear four. See any toy.
0: Sure.
1: It's your kind of military din in there from Alcofa Samaba.
0: Yeah, 20 yaka.
1: Yeah, yes, yeah. Auntie, we know. Yeah, you're one both spiritual and physical. Spiritual and physical. It's in the
0: Debbie.
1: What you say?
0: Debbie.
1: Send me a doctor. Me a soon some dear sign on a moody.
0: No crepa.
1: A serious
0: papa.
1: Send me a Madonna and say, I'd be mini, a be my son, me whom have I know. The messa da, ya daddy. Send who's cool, Namako. So be a new man at last, actually, Muya could deep. After we could be a limited fee, Minko baby, Adam for by yes, Nespessy. Soon as money a trim, a duanyam would do.
0: Simple,
1: Siada, Fiadana, Miami, and Pire.
0: Simple,
1: and not a amount for whom at all.
0: Simple, papa.
1: Because being a stroke, I could hear 80 million. Stroke now, uncle. Or by me, chair, I'm a man, they drew, and a sly, and Nina.
0: Yeah.
1: And they said, "Man, I'm finished, baby. Any year,
0: pa.
1: You bend fully,
0: fully, pa.
1: So I think I see.
0: No crap.
1: Aha.
0: No crap.
1: You ain't you. You ain't you. Be sure I'm money.

0: a captain with PM and I see internal to the
1: okay. In TV, so maybe
2: Mammy, I home money a mantam, no more drowning. I'm in Nash. Home money a mantam, no more drowning. I'm in Nash. On the general, I'll bring him. Yes, he didn't make so from him.
3: Yanni, I will have the very happy offer.
2: Mobari,
3: every can you call Banan and Yabama? Who has had your body, Beman?
2: Come on, Corbano.
3: Yeah,
2: Jibama, I really
3: had here. Say, you're my son, I saw one day. Obama fire. Yabamio, Yanni, are we had here? Near what about so soldier? And I'm the Asano. Yampino, Yampin,
4: Diagro.
3: Ha! Come on, call up, Boban. Ha! Ha! Ha! Ha! Ha! Ha! Ha! Ha! Ha! Ha! So, Banam Fan, Mamma, you be cool about.
4: Of Amana, Mamma.
3: Aye, Yajiana.
4: Ah, almost a man, Amo.
3: Oba Walea. Oba Walea. Ha! Ha! Ha! Who are the best here? Yanni Addition. Yanni, I am Lance, you. Yamim Quakura. Ha!
2: Into Rubiara, I be a so clean, Yare. So, I didn't, Yare, so move on the bread, funny bread, fear for Yadia Bray.
3: Fabra,
2: Kobu.
3: Yasini Pamefa, Wabano, Omefa,
2: what the hope
3: of my idea? You have a idea. Who's that ever been our bombay?
1: Oh, my man, here in Mabawa.
0: Look at the area of
1: Cocra for Democrat among
0: and I may ask him who said, ah, what's in one of Nan's mammy, a man tamu?
1: Oh,
0: then the club is here for no.
1: Oh,
0: I was ever fired here, my own fired here, my end. Yeah, some of them are the Johnny Uncle.
1: Oh, there.
0: As a moon.
5: Gentlemen, be for pen for our phone number or number
1: 0536 0536 0501 0501 0501 0501 0501 0501 0501 0501 0501 0501 0501 0501 0501 0501 0501 0501 0501 0501 0501 0501 0501 0501 0501 0501 0501 0501 0501 0501 0501 0501 0501 0501 0501 0501 0501 0501 0501 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
0: Enti sa woods ye ye ne a odi for Joshua na e kasa no.
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0: 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The medical judge say nyame kra na madom si bi me ni mo ndrum.
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8: 0536 0536 0 1 1 0 1 0 1 0 1 0 1 0 1 0 1 0 1 0 1 0 1 0 1 0 1 0 1 0 1 0 1 0 1 0 1 0 1 0 1 0 1 0 1 0 1 0 1 0 1 0 1 0 1 0 1 0 1 0 1 0 1 0 1 0 1 0 1 0 1 0 1 0 1 0 1 0 1 0 1 0 1 0 1 0 1 0 1 0 1 0 1 0 1 0 1 0 1 0 1 0 1 0 1 0 1 0 1 0 1 0 1 0 1 0 1 0 1 0 1 0 1 0 1 0 1 0 1 0 1 0 1 0 1 0 1 0 1 0 1 0 1 0 1 0 1 0 1 0 1 0 1 0 1 0 1 0 1 0 1 0 1 0 1 0 1 0 1 0 1 0 1 0 1 0 1 0 1 0 1 0 1 0 1 0 1 0 1
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10: 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Then the atu na de ba.
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10: Na o ya de da.
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9: Me ko hospital doctor dan e de report by or say makoma ho na ho no.
10: Me se me ho se obi abotio. E wo sunsun mo. And then I didn't find
9: home. I didn't pouch here no cra no can I no cra me soon that I hun. Now me far said that I week can't me to one more.
10: Who the same?
9: Me won say ya to the abo me die no mu. Say na o kana.
10: Right. Okay, my head green tea two born my me study na ho. I rather me bomb pet me kwe dia brand tea chi count then when this is here. Yeah
11: na ya dey she had e. Yeah na ya bo pa. Ya di fifie. And a common more, you want more, any about punk, you couldn't feed you.
10: And take a lamb saying, I snack a mokuno.
11: And Kayakuno,
10: I didn't say,
11: you maurano. Oh, Benya Dachi, Cobenya Scalmo, Yadi, I and a sank, you could not watch an okra.
10: Scamokuno,
11: Kayakuno credit in the air ye. To a cry find, be fine, Jenk, and you know, Guman, uncle, would da da da da da da da da. Hi, Yakuno, Cobe, your papa, Cobenya Scafumu, near Sumaya. 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
0: 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Oh, I am a mobile. Baby, we are saying,
5: Papa. 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
0: Baby, we are saying,
5: the crepe, Papa.
0: Now, the be a mechatron crop for say, Yari be wa. A ya coincide in a yare. One who said, O yare ye. Say, Yami and you and come to say, Nayaqua.
5: Kayaqua.
0: Plans be our ahead.
5: Be ano.
0: Attack him.
5: Attack him.
0: And the area be brave. A barrier. Yeah. You don't see a brand TV studio.
5: Okay. You don't see a brand TV studio. Okay. You don't see a brand TV studio.
10: and Satan be PM as a fidel sooner. 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Edin in Yama or Timmy and Cowan is like as a fidel so. 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A branch, I'll come back as a fidel so.
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14: I'm so full of yeah. When we start to talk about the fear, no, then I bet me I catch your beauty.
13: The me ba so the fear, the question there. So be I let the ah, oh yeah, Jifu Joshua, a chita coin. Oh, I'm feeling number.
14: That's the money panem fend the agro kra.
13: No fend the agro kra, oh man.
14: Oh,
13: be I bah, when you na yale, so be I bah, wo bom paye ma and we go
14: see na what paye adi ya kra na odi we ni ehun kra ehun mebo
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14: I see the 800 million.
5: Million. I don't know anything about it. I am with many more. I am
14: not. So, so you want to view?
5: Oh, yeah. I am not in the
14: team. And yes, I'm a catwa.
5: I know what you
14: mean. And you would see me at Wabwa, who not trying to publish the Abra. Now, one soon, your main farmer soon, Joe. Now, once when you're far, who dee?
5: Oh.
14: When you're hot.
5: Oh.
14: Atanasi, Eddie Diamain,
5: Diamain,
14: a couple so Yanko Pankasa, Ebaton and Sadia Fro, suffer phenomenon to Jana for a chakra to Jan.
15: You, mammy, papa, the number in the view. Number no 0536 0536 50 50 0 1 1 0 1 0 1 0 1 0 1 0 1 0 1 0 1 0 1 0 1 0 1 0 1 0 1 0 1 0 1 0 1 0 1 0 1 0 1 0 1 0 1 0 1 0 1 0 1 0 1 0 1 0 1 0 1 0 1 0 1 0 1 0 1 0 1 0 1 0 1 0 1 0 1 0 1 0 1 0 1 0 1 0 1 0 1 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
16: Ah, what my what fear your name of and before so I'm so young doctor, so I hear you and so my fault. 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
0: I'm a bomb, but me and my miss. Then I am one answer. What
16: did you manage?
0: Oh, yeah, oh, yeah, for me, you man.
16: I shall be up here.
0: Assassin, one idea.
16: I am you, Conadia.
0: Look, no assassin.
16: Oh, sir, we shall have a day at the mouth. 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
10: to do. 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
18: And I permit me, my paper word, I do any tenamami. 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Yen Twahu, whom money and Sayanawano. 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Met to me who be a new DC, and I pay in 2 years and go down. Devil, you are in Tamatu. Cancer, pain. 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
17: When
18: are they?
17: I'm not for her. I am. You might
18: answer.
17: Sir. Come up for
18: her. Then I just end the phone.
17: Come up for her. I'm going to get a
18: Bon sema Jesus.
10: Emergence na saka kapɛ ɛne yɛde gu nifu mu keka na ahyɛ nsuo. 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

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Namifa Papa is so. 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

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Brandy saw Victor OA Jada Asida Thanksgiving. 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

0: Na papa phone ina me resemo. Happy Father's Day in advance. A few Father's Day no ye dini kesiye pa. 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As you say, no baby ever febby, I answer the trap. Nana Himahana, Abra, a open so 18th 25th anniversary, you know, or cobble, you know, the man, or no, and why you knew me, dear, a gentleman father's, or say my father, and you made a jack, and as a good trap. A gentleman, happy Father's Day in advance. 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A coffee music.
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